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2: Steve Gorman Sports. The NFL is just right around the corner. I'm excited. You're excited. Let's look at a bunch of the divisions in the league over the next couple of weeks and see what we think. The NFC North is going to be lit, y'all, as they say. The Detroit Lions, did they lose it? Were they on their way and then got derailed, and can they bring it back? Are the Bears actually a Super Bowl contender? What about the Packers? They're usually really good. Why aren't we excited about them? And then the Vikings, finally, with Kyler Murray. It's a big win or a big loss. I don't think anything in between. The Lions were 9-8 last year, but they were third in DVOA. That is not bad. They have a really reliable offense, better than last year, because the transition from Ben Johnson, who took over for the Chicago Bears, was not smooth. This year, it's going to make more sense. The Lions' offense will get it back. The defense is always good. I think they're a contender. Minnesota Vikings, it's just a coin toss. Either Kyler Murray plays great or he doesn't. And I truly have no idea what to think. He's in the right program to turn his career around. But then again, so is J.J. McCarthy, and he's never even gotten his career started. I think the Chicago Bears are a flat-out contender. Caleb Williams and Ben Johnson might be the best coach-quarterback combination in the league. You tell me one team has that best combination, they're going pretty far. I like them for the playoffs for sure, but you know what? At the end of the day, Green Bay, always reliable, always solid. Jordan Love, what does he do? What is his singular skill? I don't know, but he's good at quarterback. Are we overlooking the fact that he just does the job? I can't rank these teams in order, but any of the four can make the conference finals. Toughest division in football, for sure. 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
1: 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On this day in 1984, Prince fans all across England went to see the film Purple Rain. It had come out a month earlier in America, and then finally English fans got a chance to check out His Royal Badness on the big screen. On this day in 1968, the Rolling Stones released Street Fighting Man, one of their true political songs inspired by an anti-Vietnam War rally that Mick Jagger attended. The song actually was banned on a lot of radio stations in the United States because people thought it might inspire street violence.
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1: 423-870-2440. Home sweet home, Motley Crue. I'm Steve Gorman, Rock. Speaking of home, Steve, you've lived in a bunch of places, but I got to ask, like, you know, we all think about when I retire, I'm going to be here where, you know, in the mountains or along the ocean. Like, where do you see home when you retire?
2: I honestly don't have an answer. I think I'm still kind of living in this weird dream state where I'm just going to one day realize this is magical heaven for me. This is where I need to go. It hasn't happened yet. I don't even think about retiring much. I still think about, I'm always trying to put together new bands. I'm always trying to get new adventures cooking.
1: Right.
2: I've got projects going on all the time. I think it's just going to be a game time decision. There's going to be a day when I suddenly go, you know what? I'm tired. I'm out. What about you, April? Where are you going to quote unquote retire?
1: I want to go where you walk out of the front door and you don't hear civilization. So whatever that means, that could be anywhere. I just don't want to hear cars. I don't want to hear trains. I don't want to hear airplanes. And I don't want to hear other people.
2: Well, you're already there. You just got to get some noise-canceling headphones and then the rest will take care of itself.
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0: Clash was Should I Stay or Should I Go on Steve Gorman Rocks. When Combat Rock came out in 1982, I was a senior in high school, and I remember people saying things like, oh, the Clash have sold out now. And I'm thinking, sold out? What are you talking about? They're just doing what they've always done. They're writing great songs and making great records, and they still wear fatigues and Doc Martin boots, and they still think the world needs to be upended. How is that a sellout? I guess it just happens. No matter where you're coming from, if you achieve mass success, the people who were there from the beginning, a percentage of them will say, oh, they're not as cool as they used to be. And you know what? That's what every band goes through. And I understand it. I used to say that about certain bands. They were way cooler when I was the only one that knew them. I saw The Clash in 1985, and everybody had known who they were at that point for several years. But let me tell you something. I was nothing but happy. I couldn't believe I was in the same building as members of The Clash. They never lost their cool to me.
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0: It's time for Questionable Wisdom on Steve Gorman Rocks. 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
2: All right, Connie.
1: Now, Connie says she has her feelings hurt and she's being left out, Steve, because her grandbaby was born last week. And the maternal grandmother, so the mom's mom, she was allowed at the hospital during the labor. Well, Connie, the paternal grandmother, so baby daddy's mom, she was not. And now the maternal grandmother's staying at the house while the mom recovers. Connie's only invited for short daytime visits. And Connie, she's feeling like things are unfair. Steve, what should she do?
2: Connie should thank her lucky stars that her son is enough of a man to not interject on her behalf and let his wife call the shots.
1: Ooh.
2: So you did something right, Connie. You raised a man who knows that his priority is his wife's feelings, not his mother's feelings.
1: I like that advice. That's really solid, actually. That comes from a really good place, too, Steve, because I feel like that's like 100% truth right there.
2: Yeah, you don't want to raise a mama's boy, and you clearly didn't. So good for you for raising a son who understands that he's not in charge, especially right after a baby is born. Put yourself in the new mom's position. Who, more than her own mother, does she want to have all those moments with? She can be more vulnerable around her own mom. She can be more anything at all. You know, if you have a good relationship with her, don't press it. Leave it be. If you have a daughter and she has a baby, I have a feeling she's going to want you to be there. It all comes around, but it's maternal grandma first, paternal grandma second. That's just how it goes.
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22: Whatever, Steve's a rock star. 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
23: But have you heard his impression of Steven Tyler?
24: 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Come on!
22: Now that's the goods right there. This is Steve Gorman Rocks.

in the cameraman. And we could have some Emmys up there. What's that? Hawaii.

0: 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Here's your host, Steve Gorman.
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1: 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On this day in 1984, Prince fans all across England went to see the film Purple Rain. It had come out a month earlier in America, and then finally English fans got a chance to check out His Royal Badness on the big screen. On this day in 1968, the Rolling Stones released Street Fighting Man, one of their true political songs inspired by an anti-Vietnam War rally that Mick Jagger attended. The song actually was banned on a lot of radio stations in the United States because people thought it might inspire street violence.
2: True story.
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1: Wait, that's true? 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
2: So the FBI just arrested a guy who allegedly scammed women out of $1.3 million. Now, this guy, he claimed to be a player on the San Francisco 49ers. He kicked off his scam in February of 2022, creating fake investments to steal money from women. Now, this guy's name is Dejan Love, which sounds like a salad dressing, but it's not. It's his actual name, Dejan Love. Many of the women fell for this guy Love's BS. I guess he posted all these pictures of him next to like Lamborghinis and big houses, even posting on this fake account him in a 49ers helmet, uniform on like what looks to be a practice field with him holding a football. So what I want to know is who was involved in a scam, or somebody that you know, family member, and before you knew it, you were getting sucked in.
3: Well, a company I worked for got a phone call. They said that, hey, the owner of the company, they gave his name, is in our police department. He got pulled over. He let his driver's license expire. You need to Western Union, like $490 to the police department so we can get him on his way to finish his vacation. But Western Union had a limit. If it was under $500, you can pick that money up anywhere. And the owner of the company was on vacation. The next in charge, which was his nephew, said, hey, send the money. You know, let's get him on his vacation. When he got back off his vacation, we said, man, that sucks if you let your driver's license expire. He said, what are you talking about? What they would do is they would call companies. So he would start on the list and say, hey, is so-and-so there? No, he's not there. Okay, where's he at? Oh, he's on vacation. Boom, they call back and they say, hey, this is the police department, blah, blah, blah. They got you right there because they already know that person's not there, so you can't verify it.
2: Yeah, that's right. Wow, dude.
3: Yeah, they got us for like $490.
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0: charge from the United States. Calling, are we reaching? See, you keep hanging up. And it's a man answering.
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3: Yes! What's up, everybody? How we doing? How we doing out there? It is 6 o'clock on the dot here in the Tennessee Valley. Loper, we got Liz. How are you, Liz?
4: Just incredible.
3: Yeah?
4: Mm-hmm.
3: If you were a guy, that's what I would call you, just incredible. Well, what's up, Justin? So, big news coming up here in trending. They finally found guilty the guy who murdered Tupac. Oh, Keefe D, man. We'll get to all of that. I can't believe it. 30 years after Pac's death. It's so crazy. I really thought that was going to be one of those, like, where they just, we don't have time for that. It was always kind of weird how they were nonchalant about it, too. Like, I remember where I was, like, right when I found out Tupac got killed. I remember clearer where I was when Kurt Cobain died. We were getting ready to go out to this place called Paisano's. My parents and I were getting ready to go have pizza. And I remember watching MTV News, and Kurt Loder reports that Kurt Cobain had taken his life. And I remember just sitting on the edge of the bed going, oh, man. And this place, Paisano's, had a great jukebox. And so I was able to go there, and I just played straight Nirvana the whole time.
4: Oh.
3: Is that funny? You remember certain things, you know?
4: Yeah.
3: I'm sure people remember where they were when Dolly died. Let's get the first phone call of the day, shall we? Who is this?
5: This is Hugh.
3: Hugh. How are you?
5: I'm doing good. How are you?
3: Doing pretty good, man. Doing pretty well. What's going on this morning?
5: Just headed to work.
3: Nice, man. Well, great to have you as the first caller of the day. Shall I get you an icy cold Lopweiser? There you go.
5: Oh, that'd be great.
3: Pour that out. Not a lot of head on it. Not a lot of head, but just enough. There you go. You got a busy day at work, or what's happening, Hugh?
5: Just regular work.
3: Just regular work. What do you do for work, Hugh?
5: I'm doing a little stocking at a grocery store up in LJ, Georgia.
3: Oh, I got you. Okay, cool, man. Well, listen, I appreciate you bringing us along each and every morning, man. And you are the first caller of the day. We got to get back to giving out the prize for the first caller of the day. I'm going to get some Loper Show t-shirts.
5: That'd be great.
3: Yeah. Maybe we can, maybe like the shirt says like who's on first. I am number one. I don't know. We'll figure it out. Something fun. But just for you guys, just for the first callers. Because if you think about it, I won't need like a plethora of them. You know, if I got a little, like if I got 300 of them, that would be enough to cover the entire year and some. So, yeah, hey, listen, we're just brainstorming right now, guys. We're just throwing ideas around. Hugh, I'm glad you could be a part of this brainstorming session.
5: Well, I'm glad to have you on KZ 106. I've been a listener for about 40 some odd years, and this is the best show, in my opinion, for the morning drive going to work.
3: Oh, man, that's really nice. Thanks, Hugh. I appreciate that, brother. I appreciate that, man.
5: You know, to me, you're kind of like old school radio. You know,
3: is
5: you really
3: right?
5: care about your listeners and get them involved into the show, and I really like that.
3: Oh, man. Well, that means a lot to me. I really do appreciate that. When he said old school radio, I was like, oh, no. What does that mean?
5: Well, like, you know, like the Wolfman.
3: Hey, man. Know? The Wolfman Jack.
5: Days of the Wolfman Jack.
3: Yeah. Dude, I had a buddy that worked with Wolfman, and I don't know. I guess it's cool. Wolfman's passed for a long time, so I could tell stories. So my buddy Metal Mick was his producer for years in L.A., and Wolfman was such a maniac on the air that this guy, when he was on KMET in Los Angeles, before he would go on the air, he would do like, he would sprinkle cocaine around like a real record, right? Because it's like back in the day when you played records.
5: Right.
3: And he would sprinkle the cocaine around the record. And then right before he actually opened the mic, he would do the entire line of cocaine, which if you've ever done cocaine, I mean, and then you try to speak afterwards, it's kind of a wild thing to do, my friends. So he would do the whole line of coke and then just like hit the mic and be like, "What up, baby? Woman Jack?" You know, do his whole thing. And I mean, that's why that dude was a straight maniac. The 80s was, and even the 70s too. What a wild ass time to be alive in radio. I started in the early 90s, so I got all of the stories, all of the fun, and I definitely experienced some wildness that I'm not going to talk about because I'm not dead. So when I'm dead, Liz, I'll give you a book of stories that you could tell, okay? And yeah, I don't know if I'll have Wolfman level stories, but man, that guy was a real legend. And then, you know, syndicated all over the country doing that show. You know, who's going to say they syndicated a guy doing cocaine all night long? I mean, it was great. What a business. What a business. What a time to be alive. Obviously, that does not define his career. It was just some, you know, funny, crazy stories. But that guy was really good, man. You're absolutely right. Well, Hugh, I appreciate you, man. We have told some cocaine stories. We have bonded. We've talked about your job. I mean, this has been a full rounded conversation, brother.
5: Yep. Yep. Well, y'all have a great day.
3: All right, man. Thanks. I appreciate you, man. All right. Anybody else want to get in? Feel free. 423-642-9106. Just because somebody is the first caller doesn't mean you can't be the second caller. I don't know if I'm going to get like second caller t-shirts made up. Ones that just say deuce, you know?
4: Who's on second?
3: Yeah. It's just got a turd on it. Just a, you know, deuce. We don't even need to put the words on there. Deuce. It doesn't mean you're a turd, you know, just a little. Anyway, yeah, so give us a call if you guys want to. We'll get to what is trending. Oh, today on the show, I got a very special buddy of mine, Gary Spivak, who I've known for years and years and years from the record industry. The guy was one of the ones that has put on a lot of the Danny Wimmer Presents shows along with Danny. They broke off. Gary's doing his own thing now. He's actually booking Rocklahoma, which is this weekend. Rocklahoma, 3 days. Huge list of bands. I mean, it is insane, the bands that are playing this. And he's going to give us the full tale of the tape, which I think a lot of people may decide that, hey, I think I want to go to Rocklahoma this weekend. Because when you see the lineup, I mean, it is out of this world. Like Friday is Godsmack, Stone Temple Pilots, Hollywood Undead, my boy Yellow Wolf, Crossfade, Mark Slaughter and Slaughter, yes. Buck Cherry, Blackstone Cherry, All the Cherries, Saturday's Papa Roach, Cypress Hill, Dropkick Murphys, Pennywise, Black Veil Brides, Wolf Mother, Living Color, Molly Hatchet, who have a brand new record coming out in November. That was Saturday. Sunday is one of the few North American appearances of Slayer this entire year. Yes, they're doing 40 years of Rain and Blood, Black Label Society, The Pretty Reckless, Insane Clown Posse, Suicidal Tendencies, this band President that I'm really into right now, and Throwback with Ugly Kid Joe. How cool is that? Even Michael Jackson's kid, Paris Jackson, is going to be there.
4: Oh, wow. I didn't even put that together.
3: Yeah, she's that's a weird listing. But yeah, we'll have to ask Gary about that. So yeah, we'll have Gary on just after 7 o'clock. Today, we're going to try something new. We're going to move.

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1: Today, this morning, so far, talking about Wolfman Jack. Wolf Mother was mentioned as one of the bands upcoming.
2: Yeah, dude.
1: I happen to have a Wolfhound Labradoodle mix.
2: Is that right?
1: I play clap for the Wolfman for him all the time.
2: Oh, that's awesome, man.
1: He's 100 pounds of love, and he loves everybody. If I ever run across anybody that he reacts badly to, I'll probably react badly so fast it'll make the world change.
2: Now, what kind of dog did you say it was? It's a wolf what?
1: Wolfhound and Labradoodle. So he's 100 pounds of love.
2: Okay.
1: That's terror on a ball.
2: That is hilarious. Now, it doesn't actually have any wolf in it, right? It's to protect against wolves, right?
1: But the breed of Irish wolfhounds were originally bred to fight wolves, for poor people struggling to stay alive in a difficult environment. And they were not only bred to fight wolves, but to be able to run them down and kill them individually.
2: But the Labradoodle cancels all that out, right?
1: No, it really, in his case, it mostly does. But he does have a voice, when he chooses to use it, which is very seldom. It's only been two or three times that I've heard him announce his, "I am from the bowels of hell, and I'm here to eat your ass."
2: Oh, man. Whoa.
1: Voice, when he's been concerned that the household is in danger, he is unhesitatingly forward to the charge.
2: All right. Well, I like that. I mean, you don't want a dog that's, pussyfooting around. You got the wolf over there.
1: Oh, yeah.
2: You got the wolf.
1: Oh, yeah.
2: The wolf-a-doodle. Yeah, the wolf-a-doodle. Yeah. Yeah.
1: The wolf-a-doodle. I've not ever heard that. I will use that henceforward. Oh, speaking of wolf-a-doodles, I know a guy that I have got to get you to talk to sometime, if you're willing and interested. The guy knows, I was just thinking on the way in this morning, this guy, I've got to get his musical resume. He's been to more concerts than all of the other people I have ever known in my life put together. He knows stats, music, time, individual artists, all the backup players. I want to sell him to a radio station. It occurred to me you'd be the perfect guy to sell him to.
2: All right, man. Well, yeah, give me a shout off the air. We'll talk about it.
1: I'll give you a call later. Thank you so much.
2: My man, thanks. Wait, what's your name, man, by the way?
1: My name's Dennis.
2: All right, Dennis. I don't think we got his name, man. Dennis. All right, thanks, Dennis. Appreciate you. All right, Jennifer. Jennifer, one last call here before we get into what is trending. How are you, Jennifer?
3: I'm fabulous. How are you guys?
2: Oh, Jennifer, I love the sultry voice all the time with you.
3: Remember, it's the surgery, and it's still not healed yet. So.
2: I wouldn't heal it at all. Anyway. I'd just let it. I'd let it ride if I were you.
3: Well, thanks so much. The only reason I'm calling is to remind you that it is 5 at 7:55.
2: Oh, yeah. It's so funny. I was thinking about you this morning when you called me out yesterday. I was right in the middle of it, and I was thinking to myself, sometimes I get going with the show, and, we're live on the air, so you're flying by the seat of your pants. So I'm sitting there going, did I do 5 or did I do 4? And sometimes it's hard to count in your head when you're trying to also have a conversation. So I was like, did I do 4? Did I do 5? I'm like, screw it. Nobody will know the difference. 10 minutes later, Jennifer calls and just totally calls me out. So funny.
3: Well, I had to because I take my friend's little girl to school every morning, and we felt cheated out of one.
2: Oh, my goodness. Aww. Well, I'll make sure all 5 are there today, okay?
3: I'm going to hold you to that.
2: All right. I'm going to get you a Lopeweiser for being such a studious listener out there. Well, thank you, Jennifer. I appreciate you. I'm running late, so I got to get to what's trending, but I appreciate you.
3: I know. Y'all have a great day.
2: All right. Thank you.
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2: All right, ladies and gentlemen, let's get to this, huh? Shall we? We got a lot to talk about this morning. Well, it was announced yesterday that Howard Stern is not so much competition for me anymore because he is going from the morning to evening. Yeah, his show that will now only happen once a week on Sirius XM will also be taped and put on to HBO Max to air at a later date. I believe that's going to be

0: on Thursday, September 17th at like midnight. So there'll be portions of his new show. He cut back his contract. He'll only do one day a week. I mean, the guy's into his 70s at this point. You know, he's the GOAT. So I don't blame him. I wouldn't want to work every day either. I think people that subscribe to SiriusXM might feel differently. But, you know, I mean, what are you going to do? You going to make a guy work? It is what it is. Keefe D, this guy that has been found guilty of the murder of Tupac Shakur after 30 years, will finally face the music. A verdict came down yesterday, and he is in fact guilty.
1: The verdict reads as follows. We, the jury in the above entitled case, find the defendant, Dwayne Keith Davis, as follows. Count one, murder with use of a deadly weapon. Guilty of first degree murder with use of a deadly weapon, dated this 31st date of August 2026. Ladies and gentlemen of the jury, is this your verdict as read? So say you one, so say you all.
2: Yes.
0: It is kind of crazy. I mean, thank God for Tupac's mom, which can you search this up, Liz, and make sure? I believe she's still alive. But I mean, that had to be incredibly difficult for the last 30 years. You know, I think Tupac also has a sister. And to go through life knowing a family member was murdered and no one, especially the authorities, never sought the entire evidence through to make sure that you caught the killer and just let it go, especially somebody as famous as Tupac. I always thought it was just completely wild that they got away with that.
3: Right.
0: You know, I do believe there's a little racial something going in there that I think, you know, when it happened, they weren't as in a hurry for whatever reason, the Las Vegas Police Department. But I'm glad that they did shake a leg and get this done, because I think that means a lot for music. I mean, Tupac, literally one of the most important artists to ever live. I mean, let's be honest. It doesn't matter what kind of music you like, whatever. I mean, the guy was an incredible triple threat. I mean, the guy was a poet, an incredible actor, and an artist, just a great musician. What did you find? The mom's still alive?
3: No, she died about 10 years ago.
0: She did? Okay. Yes. See, I didn't know if it was his mom or Biggie's mom, but, well, I mean, you know, rest in peace to her. Hopefully, wherever she is, she knows the truth now. This is awful. This is absolutely insane. Yesterday, two people were stabbed in Times Square. Did you see this woman? She had, like, one of those big, like, Rambo First Blood knives.
3: Oh, my God.
0: It was wild. She was an African-American woman that was dressed all in purple, and she was wildly overweight. Not that any of that matters. It just was a weird scene is all I'm trying to like paint the picture for you here. It was just, you know, I don't know who you think is running around stabbing people at Times Square, but that it looked like somebody's aunt, like somebody's nice aunt.
3: Huh.
0: Like just went insane in Times Square and started stabbing people. And so this is the new mayor, Mondami, announcing the details of the stabbing attacks in New York City yesterday.
4: Earlier this afternoon, a woman carrying multiple knives stabbed two people in Times Square on 7th Avenue. NYPD officers in the area responded immediately, deploying a taser and discharging their firearms. Both of the victims, as well as the alleged perpetrator, were taken to Bellevue Hospital. I'm deeply saddened to report that one of the victims has passed away.
0: The NYPD Commissioner Jessica Trish, or Tish rather, gave more details on how the stabbing attacks in Times Square actually played out.
5: Our preliminary investigation indicates that the incident began near West 41st Street and 7th Avenue, where the subject, armed with two knives, approached a man who had just exited the subway and was standing with his wife waiting to cross the street.
0: Yeah, it's crazy. And Tish also went on here, the NYPD commissioner, she told the disturbing tale of the exchange between this woman who was out stabbing and the officers when they engaged her.
5: During the encounter, she told the officers, quote, "I'm not dropping anything. I would rather kill both of you."
0: Whoa.
5: She repeated, "I will kill you."
0: Yep, I'm shooting you too. Sorry. I don't want to hear anything from anybody. Like, oh my God, they could have used restraint. Nope. She literally said, "I'm going to kill you. I'm going to kill both of you."
3: That's like the one thing you shouldn't say
0: to the police. If you want
3: to
0: get shot,
3: yeah.
0: You know what I'm saying? That's a perfect thing to say. If you're looking to get shot, that is a perfect thing to say. Those are the words to say if you're looking to get shot. If not, you probably don't want to use those words. But she did, and sure enough, the police were threatened, and they did exactly what they should have done. Well, I mean, after you stab two people already, I have no problem shooting her. You know what I'm saying? listen, I'm not for hurting most, you know, people just randomly. So I believe if you're out there and you're hurting people randomly, I think you deserve what's coming to you. I mean, I don't think it's that big of a math problem. I haven't heard a big outcry or a push against this so far, so I think most people are on the same page. But what a wild scene to have gone down yesterday. Just eerie. I mean, because you think about, like, oh, it could have been me on vacation with my family. Just there trying to have a good time. And then all of a sudden, what? This insane person comes out of nowhere? And not only is she so crazy, she's just going to stab random people on the street, but she said she was going to kill two cops. That's how crazy she was. That's wild, man. So that is what is trending this morning. So we find ourselves right up against Wake and Bake Trivia. And our champion is?
3: Chris.
0: My man, who is going for the Hall of Fame today.
3: Oh, yeah.
0: Today is the day. If he wins, he gets inducted into the Wake and Bake Trivia Hall of Fame. So I think everybody out there is rooting Chris on. If you're the one person who isn't and you want to stand in Chris's way and play Wake and Bake Trivia, let's do it right now. 423-642-9106. That's 423-642-9106. And we will literally wake and bake right after these words.
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12: 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Bram Pulliam, right now traffic.
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0: All right, guys. Time for Wake and Bake Trivia. And today, a big day. Today is the day that Chris goes for the Hall of Fame with five wins. Chris, how you feeling, man? Oop, I got to turn on the phone. Chris, how you feeling?
22: Oh, I'm a little nervous this morning.
0: A little nervous? Now, were you nervous the other mornings?
22: Not really.
0: Not really. All right. Well, let's take a deep breath and get all the jitters out of you. You know what I'm saying? Because I don't want to make too big of a deal out of it. It is a big deal, but, you know, you got this. All right. You're playing Bob in Cleveland. Bobby, how you doing, brother?
23: I'm doing good. How about you, Loper?
0: Now, I'm good. Thank you. This is not your first time on Wake and Bake Trivia, right?
23: No, it is not.
0: All right, everybody say hi to Liz.
23: Hey, Liz.
22: Hi, Liz.
3: Hey.
0: There we go. Can't leave Liz out. All right, you guys know how it works. I will ask you trivia questions. If you get one right, you get a point. If you get it wrong, the other person will have a chance to steal your point, okay? First one to three will be the winner in Wake and Bake Trivia.
23: Good
0: so,
23: luck, Chris.
0: With that being said, yes, good luck, Chris. But, I mean, you guys are ready, right?
23: Good luck, Bob.
0: I mean, this is going down right now, guys. It's going down right now. All right, so without any further ado, of course, Bob will go first. He is the challenger, so let's get right into it. Bob, are you ready?
23: As ready as I can be.
0: All right. Here we go, my man. First question. What sitcom featured George Jefferson and his wife, Wheezy?
23: The Jeffersons.
0: The Jeffersons. That is absolutely correct.
11: Yay!
0: 1 point on the board for you. We go to our man, the champion, Chris. Chris, are you ready?
22: I'm ready.
0: All right, man. Here we go, Chris. What does TBD stand for in a sentence?
22: To be determined.
0: To be determined.
11: Yay!
0: All right. Got a couple of easy ones out of the way. Bob, here's your next question. Who played Beetlejuice in the original film and Beetlejuice, Beetlejuice, the second one?
23: Michael Keaton.
0: Michael Keaton. There you go.
11: Yay!
0: Two on the board for Bob. All right. We go to Chris, our champion. Chris, what NBA legend was nicknamed the mailman?
22: Larry Bird.
0: Larry Bird.
1: Wrong!
0: Larry Bird is incorrect. For the steal right now, Bob, who is it?
23: Karl Malone.
0: Karl Malone. I can't believe that just happened.
3: Oh, no way.
0: That was so fast and so crazy.
22: Yeah.
0: Man, Chris, dude. My heart hurts for you. My heart hurts, man. You've been an incredible champion. I wish you all the best. I want you to try back in Wake and Bake. I believe you can get back to the 5 wins and get yourself in the Hall of Fame before the end of the year, my man.
22: All right.
0: Oh, I'm so sorry, Chris. Dude, when I tell you my heart hurts for Chris right now, it really does. I'm happy for you, Bob. I don't want to take anything away from your victory.
23: No, it's all good. I feel bad for him as well.
0: Oh, my gosh. Man.
22: You ruined my whole day, Bob.
0: No.
23: Play me again tomorrow.
0: I'm starting to feel like we're never going to get anyone in the Hall of Fame. I'm like, is the Hall of Fame cursed? Hang on, guys. Hang on 1 second. Oh.
3: That does hurt. My chest is in pain for you, Chris.
0: Really is, man. Like, it just, oh, I feel it so deeply. All right, let's get some Black Sabbath on, make everybody feel better, and we'll come back and set the table for the rest of the show. 6:31, The Loper Show is on KZ 106.

0: Zeppelin. It is KZ106, Chattanooga's classic rock. And the guys from Rush, when they first booked this last tour that they're out on right now, they said, they're very upfront about it. They said, you know, the reason that we only booked certain dates is we just really didn't know how the band was going to hold up. So they're going to lengthen their 50-something tour and add a few more dates, four to be exact. So here are the new dates for the Rush show. It'll be Houston's Toyota Center on October 1st, St. Louis's Enterprise Center on October 21st. Then they'll play Cincinnati Heritage Bank Center on October 23rd. And finally, a place that is not a center, Pittsburgh's PBG Paints Arena on November 15th. So if you haven't seen Geddy Lee and Alex Lifeson on this remarkable, what most have to consider the final tour with Annika Niles, you have a chance. And you have a few different chances there. Now, there were rumors that they were going to do some of these cities and do like little mini stands, like meaning like they would do like multiple shows. I have not heard that yet. So if they do add shows there, that'll be interesting. But they do have plenty of time in between the shows, at least a day or so. Well, the first show that's booked in Houston, that's October 1st, and then they don't play again on one of the new shows until the 21st. I think there are shows in between there with the current tour that they're on. But if you are a Rush fan, this is definitely the tour you want to see, because this is, I feel, you know, it's so hard with all the bands, you know, like, it seems like no band ever ends anymore, but I really do feel like this is about it. Now, there are some dates where they're playing multiple dates, but it's not like a residency. The only one that really resembles residencies are a couple of stops like New York, where they play four dates at Madison Square Garden, which, what's that kid's name? Harry Styles. I'm sorry, Liz, I don't have your microphone on. He's playing like a month right now at Madison Square Garden or something like that.
1: I didn't know about that.
0: Yeah, it's insane. I mean, I knew that kid was popular or whatever, but I had no idea. I guess they are doing some of these almost residencies in different markets. Yeah, so Fort Worth, Texas, of all places, they're going to play four nights. Has that already happened? Yeah, that already happened. Let's see. So the one in Chicago already happened. Madison Square Garden just ended last month. Yeah, and so did Philly. That was two nights. So where are we now? We are on to tomorrow night in Quebec, where they'll play two nights, Quebec. And then they'll go on to Boston, play two nights, Cleveland, two nights, and then San Antonio. They're going to do two nights there. And then we'll get into the dates that I just announced, where Houston comes into play. And then they already had Denver on the books for two nights. So, yeah, so these new dates are the only ones that are not more than one night, looks like here. Which, if they're playing Cincinnati, they're playing Cleveland too. You know, it's an opposite end of the state there in Ohio, but still, you know, it's easy to travel. I mean, you know, you're only like 3 hours away. And then I'm telling you, the shows to go to would be the Seminole Hard Rock Live, which is inside the Seminole Hard Rock Casino in Fort Lauderdale, which is technically Hollywood, Florida. That's a smaller venue than all of these other venues that they're playing. And it's a very unique venue. I've seen a bunch of bands there. That's my neck of the woods where I'm from. And man, if you could make it to that one, that would be awesome. I don't even know if there's, let's see if there's any tickets left for that. This tour is truly unique. And Annika, I heard, is just killing it. She's so much not like Neil Peart that I think the fans are really loving it. Because, I mean, if you got somebody that was just like Neil, I just kind of feel like, I don't know, it's just not going to feel the same, you know? It's going to feel like somebody out there trying to do like a, like Neil Light or something. And the fact that she's a woman and she just has a completely different style than Neil. Yeah, this is such a smaller venue in Fort Lauderdale. That's going to be great, man. Yeah, Hollywood, Florida, at the Hollywood Hard Rock. If you want to book a show and a little vacay, that would be the one to do. That would be a lot of fun. November 5th. I mean, so you got some time. And what did I say? They're playing two shows there, right? So, yeah, you got time. You got plenty of time there. Yeah, because that's not until, let's see, November, yeah, 5th and 7th. Because they're taking a day between every show. Like, the nights that they are playing more than once, they take a little break. And that's good. I mean, like, you know, those guys are a little bit older, and they know their limitations. So, you know, you got to do what you got to do, man. So, shout out to the guys in Rush. This is a great live band. Tesla is on KZ106, The Loper Show.

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0: Yes, the Loper Show. I didn't even have to say it, said it for me. Oh, you guys, today is going to be a hell of a day on the show. We got a big, big show planned for you. My buddy Gary Spivak from Rocklahoma, which is going down this weekend, featuring, I mean, everybody from Molly Hatchet to Papa Roach to Godsmack. It's going to be insane. Oh, also Slayer on like one of their very few North American tours, and how you guys can actually get out there this weekend. It's easier than you think. So that's going to come up at 7:15 today. 8:15, we do have the huge mail sack. That's right, Loper's huge mail sack. And we have the 5 at 7:55 this morning. So lots coming your way. Keep the phone number handy, 423-642-9106. If you guys need me or need anything, you guys can feel free to get at me. I mean, it's no big deal. I'm here for you. You know, that's how that works, okay, guys? Very simple. Something that's kind of cool, we just heard from Tesla. They're out on the road right now with Motley Crue. Are you a Tesla fan?
2: I don't think I've really heard of them.
0: So Tesla is amazing live. They are one of the bands that, like, once you see them live, you're going to want to see them every single time. And the fact that they're opening up for Motley Crue, if you guys can get to any of those shows, I mean, you're going to love that, like 150%. We're going to rock out with our stock out. 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So rock out with your stock out coming up right after these words.
3: 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We'll keep you updated. Bram Pulliam, right now traffic.
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16: Here's the official forecast. Sunny today, heat index making it feel like 104. Mostly clear tonight, down to 74. Tomorrow, sunny and 98. Mostly clear Wednesday night, 75 the low. Thursday, sunny and 97.

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0: This is KZ106, Chattanooga's Classic Rock. I am Loper. This is the Loper Show, and I'm excited, man. We got my buddy Gary Spivak, a very, very old friend of mine in the rock and roll industry, on the show today. Just about less than 10 minutes away, he's going to be on the show talking about Rocklahoma coming up this weekend. Big 3-day festival. You got Molly Hatchet, you got Papa Roach, Slayer, Godsmack. It's going to be an amazing show, and he's going to give us all the goods all about that. So stay tuned. That is coming up in just a few minutes. Got a text message here at 423-642-9106. You can call or text that line. Check this out, Liz. Loper, I might sound upbeat, but I have to tell you that I am getting a little gloom because it is Halloween time and I have already started decorating. Here's a sample. And she gave me this really cool like candle slash like rose. What would you call that? Is that like almost like a bouquet of candles and roses?
1: Yeah, it kind of does look like that.
0: Yeah, it's very cool. She wanted to know if I'm already decorating for Halloween. And the answer to that is yes. When I made the big deal about going to At Home and they got all of their new stuff in.
1: Yeah.
0: Oh, I've been hitting up all those stores, Michael's, At Home. I got a lot of stuff this year. There's one thing that I have not got yet that I'm going to get is the all black tree. It's like a Halloween tree.
1: Oh, yeah. Those are fun.
0: It's kind of like a Christmas tree, but I think I'm going to leave it up for Christmas. Is that weird?
1: I don't think so.
0: I'm going to make a metal Christmas tree.
1: Why not?
0: Yeah, because you can get all these different like band ornaments, like Slayer, like Lamb of God, like just badass ornaments.
1: Yeah.
0: Probably get a Lynyrd Skynyrd one, too. Put it right on my metal tree. I think that would be awesome. All right. So, like I said, Gary Spivak coming up in just a couple minutes to talk Rocklahoma. And at 8:15 this morning, we're moving it. Loper's huge mail sack, 8:15. Okay. Usually we do it right around now, but that'll be 1 hour from right now. Okay. And, of course, the 5 at 7:55. Just moving some things around today. No big deal. Just kind of seeing how it works. We're going to check what's trending right now.
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3: It's trending right now.
0: All right. Well, here's something very interesting. The murder of Tupac has been solved. And believe it or not, the guy that has been running around saying that he murdered Tupac the entire time, Dwayne Keefe D. Davis, has been convicted of murder.
4: The verdict reads as follows. We, the jury in the above-entitled case, find the defendant, Dwayne Keefe Davis, as follows. Count one, murder with use of a deadly weapon. Guilty of first-degree murder with use of a deadly weapon, dated this 31st day of August 2026. Ladies and gentlemen of the jury, is this your verdict as read? So say you one, so say you all.
5: Yes.
0: There you go. Isn't it weird that we still talk like that in court? Like, so say you one, so say you all.
1: Don't they still wear wigs or something in England?
0: Yeah, I love that. I love that. They got like the weird wigs going on. Yeah, I couldn't take you seriously, even if I was on

0: trial for murder. You have a wig on. I'm like, I don't know if this sticks or not, man.
1: The George Washington wig.
0: Yeah, no thanks, bro. You got wood teeth, too? What's going on in there? Lane Kiffin says that LSU, the player, has approved of the NFL signings now. And Lane Kiffin, here I have a sound bit from him. His LSU's players, the LSU player leaders have told him that they support him bringing in former NFL players. So listen to this.
2: If these players are allowed to be added to rosters, what do you want to do? And every one of them was emphatic about they can help us win, bring them. And, you know, we understand that, you know, we have a team that's practiced together, worked together all offseason.
0: I would like to hear the players say it. Is that weird that he's, like, conveying the message? Like, did they say it or did you force them to say that? Seems kind of weird, bro. Two stabbed in a Times Square attack yesterday. Here's the mayor of New York, Mondami, talking about it.
3: Earlier this afternoon, a woman carrying multiple knives stabbed two people in Times Square on 7th Avenue. NYPD officers in the area responded immediately, deploying a taser and discharging their firearms.
0: It's crazy.
3: Both of the victims, as well as the alleged perpetrator, were taken to Bellevue Hospital. I'm deeply saddened to report that one of the victims has passed away.
0: Insane. Jessica Tisch, who is the NYPD commissioner, gave more details on how the stabbing attacks in New York actually played out.
4: Our preliminary investigation indicates that the incident began near West 41st Street and 7th Avenue, where the subject, armed with two knives, approached a man who had just exited the subway and was standing with his wife waiting to cross the street.
0: And here's Commissioner Tisch also describing the scene between the woman that was doing the stabbing and the police officers as they were engaging her.
4: During the encounter, she told the officers, quote, "I'm not dropping anything. I would rather kill both of you." She repeated, "I will kill you."
0: I mean, yeah, kind of says it all, right? Pretty much says it all, ladies and gentlemen. And that is what is trending this morning. So I promised you one of my brothers in the music industry. Ladies and gentlemen, welcome to the show, Gary Spivak from Rocklahoma. Gary, what's happening, man?
5: Loper, it's been a moment, sir.
0: I know, and you got some big plans for Labor Day weekend. This is like one of the biggest festivals in the entire country. Of course, we're talking about Rocklahoma. I think it's so unique and so cool that you guys do it over Labor Day weekend.
5: It's really a special blue-collar rock and roll festival. It's almost a throwback at this point. You know, there's so many big rock festivals in America, tremendous ones, that are, you know, four or five stages a day, 4 days, just a bombastic assault on everybody. But Rocklahoma is a little more, you can kind of put your arms around it. It's a 90% camping festival, and it's just a couple stages, but it is Labor Day weekend. It's kind of a way to end the summer and to kick off the last part of the year.
0: I was looking, it's about 45 minutes outside of Tulsa, so you're right. I mean, if you're going to be there and be in the action all weekend, you might as well camp.
5: Yeah, and there are single-day tickets. As you said, Tulsa's about 35, 40 minutes away. Oklahoma City, a little over an hour plus. And it's kind of a field of dreams. Pryor, Oklahoma is... I can't believe it exists. You drive 40 minutes outside of Tulsa and it's open field and one lane highway, but then you take a right turn and there it is. It's this great grass green space that the owners built. I think one of the owners lives at the area at the festival site.
0: Oh, wow. That's wild.
5: Yeah. And that there's, again, camping and all the amenities are right there. It's just kind of a village. And again, it's this right turn right off a one-lane highway. And there it is, this beautiful field of dreams for a rock festival.
0: Man, I mean, you guys just kick right into it on Friday. And I love the diversity of the lineup. I mean, having Mark Slaughter and the guys from Slaughter on there. I mean, I saw Mark not long ago. And man, I mean, he still sounds as good as ever.
5: Yeah, what Rocklahoma does is it gives you a bit of some heritage with like a Slaughter, and then we get into the late 80s with like a Living Color, and then you get into some a lot of 90s with like a Buck Cherry, and then Jet and Wolf Mother are there.
0: Oh, yeah.
5: And then and yeah, then you start hitting the big boys like Godsmack, Stone Temple Pilots. You got Papa Roach headlining the Saturday night. I talked to Jacoby yesterday, and he is so pumped because they, you know, they're usually kind of a direct to close type band.
0: Yeah, right.
5: At the bigger, but he's they're going to run the show Saturday night, and he's putting out all the stops for it too.
0: I love it, man. He's one of the best front guys out there doing it still today.
5: And I love the 110% every show.
0: And I love the hip hop flavor that you guys sprinkled in there with my boy Yellow Wolf, who I know very well from Nashville, Cypress Hill, Insane Clown Posse. Man, this is a great lineup, Gary.
5: No, I appreciate you. You're always good about. You're very keen on eyeing not just the headliners, but seeing. You and I always talk about that over the years. What's involved in a festival, and I think what Rocklahoma does is just give you kind of everything without over bombarding you. Again, like you said, it's got hip hop with Yellow Wolf and Cypress Hill. It's got straight ahead rock and roll with that Godsmack and Stone Temple Pilots. It's got some metal in there. We didn't mention the Big Dog that's closing it all out, which is one of two shows or three shows of the entire year for Slayer.
0: Yeah, in all of North America, right? I mean, that's it. Yeah. And this is the big festival show. Slayer, and I can't believe you guys got President. I'm telling you, I am so into President. I love the way that they've been able to keep their anonymity. I mean, you know how hard it was for Ghost, you know, with Tobias trying to always keep everything in the band, all of the members unknown, and they kept it up for a while. This band President, along with Sleep Token, too, has done an incredible job.
5: It's very hard to pull off. There's different kind of aspects in their writer, in their backstage where they're like square it off, and you can't have people kind of milling about.
0: Yeah, right.
5: All it takes is one idiot with a cell phone to snap a photo.
0: No, you're absolutely right. I didn't even think about that.
5: But yeah, I'm stoked to have President too.
0: Yeah, that's so cool, man. Of course, Zach Wilde, such a classic at all these festivals, man. And Black Label, their latest album has been tremendous. But you know what really caught my eye was Molly Hatchet. They have a new record coming out November 27th. And I know everybody down here in Tennessee and Northern Georgia and North Carolina absolutely love them some Molly Hatchet. How did that come along?
5: Again, so Rocklahoma has, being it's the 20-year anniversary, and you get it all on rocklahoma.com. And while we're talking, I'm thinking, yeah, there's a day drive, you know, for a lot of the people listening right now, or just a simple overnight. And if you don't want to camp, Tulsa's got a ton of hotels that you can get for the day. But Rocklahoma has always been about some heritage, and that's to celebrate the 20-year anniversary. And there's a guy on the team named Doug who really kind of caters to grabbing a couple of key classic bands. You know, Ugly Kid Joe's in there from him.
0: Yes.
5: Slaughter, like you said, and of course, Molly Hatchet. And then I'm a huge Living Color fan, and they've never played the festival, so to have them a part of the 20-year anniversary is also great.
0: Yeah, that is so cool, man. Some of these other bands, like, you have Suicidal Tendencies with the Pretty Reckless. And it was just announced that Taylor Momsen's going to be singing with Soundgarden opening up the first NFL game.
5: We're not even talking about that. thanks for bringing that up. How amazing is that?
0: That is incredible.
5: We all know Taylor pretty well. And Taylor, who's a rock star, listens to the Beatles and Soundgarden. And that's pretty much it. And she is such a fan of Soundgarden, but she's also so damn good. It's what a dream for her in front of an NFL opener. That's huge.
0: That is huge. Do you, all your behind the scenes knowledge, I mean, I don't know if you can say or not, but do you feel like that's going to turn into a full blown tour?
5: Oh God, I have no idea, but how great would that be?
0: I mean, that would be the best, you know, that would be the best. Yeah, yeah, man.
5: And that would just honor Chris Cornell, and that would be a rock. You know, there's these rock and roll celebration tours that I call them. Last year was Oasis. This year was Rush, which you're looking around the crowd and everybody's just smiling, you know, and we all need that today so desperately, Oprah. You know, some and that's what rock and roll provides, is an escape and is a way to forget about. You leave your hassles and your drama and your politics at the door. And just go out and rock, and that's where we all thrive at our best.
0: Yeah, without a doubt. I remember when Chris passed, man. You and I were together that weekend, and we were supposed to see Soundgarden.
5: Yeah, no, their last show was Detroit.
0: Detroit,
5: and their next
0: yeah.
5: show was to headline Columbus, Ohio at Crew Stadium.
0: Yeah.
5: I mean, just heartbreaking.
0: Really
5: heartbreaking.
0: Was.
5: And then Taylor was there, too, pretty reckless and hit her hard. If you remember, she did, they did Like a Stone from Audioslave.
0: That's right.
5: She could barely get through that song.
0: Yeah.
5: Barely, like, she, like, walked off, like, head down. And, yeah, there's a YouTube video of that for sure.
0: Man, I love that you called in today, and I want to encourage everybody in the KZ106 listening audience, man, it's a great day trip. It's an easy full weekend for you guys. It's not that far. Pryor, Oklahoma, fly into Tulsa, like Gary was saying, you could fly into Oklahoma City as well. But this is one of those festivals where you can close out the summer and go, you know what? I did something big this summer. Godsmack, Papa Roach, Slayer, Stone Temple Pilots back on stage, Hollywood Undead. From the Dropkick Murphys to Black Label Society, Gary Spivak, man, thanks so much for being on with us, brother. And if there's anything you want to add there at the end where people can get any packages or anything like that.
5: Just all at www.rocklahoma.com. And Loper, you're just such a great flag waver of rock and roll. Always appreciate talking to you, man.
0: Hey, thanks. And back at you, brother. And hope to talk to you really soon.
5: Okay. Cheers. Okay.
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9: It's going to be an easy commute today. All major roads are accident-free and traffic is flowing right along. We'll keep you updated. Brant Pulliam, right now traffic.
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1: Uh-huh. Thanks to Gary Spivak for being on the show. That was cool to talk about Rocklahoma and everything they got going on. I mean, that's a big, big show coming up this weekend. I mean, damn. The lineup on that is just incredible. I wish I could get out of town to go to that so badly. I was so close. I almost just said, screw it, and headed out to Oklahoma, brah. But next year, I'm going for sure. Next year, for sure. But this year's lineup, if you can make it, I mean, that is a fun last-minute throw caution to the wind festival. Look at that. Molly Hatchet, Godsmack, Papa Roach, Slayer. Like, one of, like, three Slayer shows in North America. Three or four Slayer shows. Black Label Society, of course. Zach, one of the greatest guitar players of all time in that band. I mean, you know, Ozzy's guitar player forever, Zach Wild. The Pretty Reckless, who we were talking about, has Taylor Momsen, the lead singer. Did you ever see The Grinch?
2: Yes.
1: Yeah. So she was Cindy Lou Who in The Grinch.
2: Okay.
1: Taylor Momsen.
2: As soon as you started saying that, I was like, oh, that's probably who she was.
1: Yeah. She was Cindy Lou Who. She hates to talk about that.
2: Really?
1: Oh, yeah. I was doing an interview with her one time, and the guy who was her wrangler, you know, told us ahead of time that she did not enjoy to speak about that. I already knew that. But the partner I was with at the time, she insisted on bringing that up. And,
2: oh, man.
1: And Taylor was not feeling it. I was like, what part of everybody said that don't bring that up did you not understand?
2: Yeah.
1: She just was not feeling it. The one thing I wanted to ask him about is Paris Jackson, who is Michael Jackson's daughter, is on that show, which is a really interesting show. I don't know what kind of music she's doing these days. Which kind of made me wonder, like, what does Paris Jackson's music sound like? Is that something that's, like, good? I mean, is it just kind of like a spectacle? Because, you know, sometimes, especially on these festivals, you'll get those, like, spectacle acts where you don't really know what to expect, but they are famous, and they're going to draw a bit of a crowd just to kind of hear what it sounds like. All right, so let's hear. This is Paris Jackson's. All right, so it's already more rock than I thought it was going to be. It almost sounds like an old, like, Smashing Pumpkins song or something.
2: I know,
1: right?

0: It's weird. The video even looks like the video from 1979, the Smashing Pumpkins song. This is called Happiest Day of My Life, Paris Jackson. So I'll be real, it's way better than I thought it was going to be. All right. I mean, I don't know that I'm listening to this by myself in the truck, but like if one of my daughters wanted to listen to it, like I'm not mad. Mm-hmm. Maybe I'm hating a little bit too hard. I'm not hating. I'm just like, I like my music a little harder, but I don't know. It's definitely not anything like I thought it was going to be. But being on Rocklahoma, I guess I should have known it wasn't going to be a pop act, but I guess this could be considered somewhat poppy. I will say it's better than I thought it was going to be, without a doubt. I'm not sure what I expected, but Paris Jackson, huh? This was not on my bingo card for this morning. I like it. It's really bizarre how much it sounds like the Pumpkins, and the video looks just like, like I said, 1979, the song, the video for that. So on September 3rd, it looks like she is playing the Ryman. Very, very cool for her. Yeah, playing all over some cool venues. Cleveland at the House of Blues. All right, there you go. If you were wondering like I was, Paris Jackson. Not anything like Michael Jackson. But yeah, I guess, you know, that's to be expected. Yeah, there's going to be so much comparison and yeah, so much. There's a lot to overcome in a position like that. When you're the kid of somebody famous, I've seen that a million times, and I see those artists struggle. I mean, it's almost like you have to work harder to get out of the shadow. Like so many people will go, well, you got it easy. You're Michael Jackson's daughter. Well, okay, not exactly the case. And a lot of times it's like an uphill battle, you know, because you have to overcome all of the success of whoever your parent was.
1: Right.
0: You know, you see that in movies and acting and television. And with her, I mean, arguably the most famous recording artist of all time, Michael Jackson, right? I mean, who's, when you just go to any continent and you just float up on a boat and you just ask the natives, hey, have you ever heard of Michael Jackson? I mean, 9 times out of 10, everybody's going to have heard of Michael Jackson. So that is a lot to step out of the shadow of. Paris Jackson. I remember there was a time that it seemed like it was dicey to see how those kids would turn out.
1: Right.
0: You know what I mean? I mean, because that is a wild, wild life. With all the accusations, with all the success, the fame. And the weird thing was, is Michael Jackson, a lot of people don't realize this, at the time of his death, he was going broke.
1: Really?
0: Like, he was going legit broke. Huh. And him dying, it sounds so terrible to even say it this way, but him passing away almost, well, I don't know if I want to say it like that, but I was going to say like a blessing in disguise for his estate, but I don't want to say it that way. It was just ironic that him dying, it gave a breath of new life into his estate. Because he was one of these guys that was spending so much money, just like a ton of cash on ridiculous stuff. And it was so expensive, I guess is the best way to say it, is it was so expensive to be Michael Jackson that he was going broke being Michael Jackson. And the moment that he would like cease to exist and there was none of that money going out anymore, all of a sudden they became cash flush. All of that money that was going out stayed in. Accrued interest, and I would go on to bet, like, with all of the things that they've done post death with Michael Jackson, I mean, the estate is richer than ever. I don't know about the 80s, but, like, you know, richer than they have been in a long time, for sure. All right, guys, it's time for the 5 at 7:55. If you want to play, I need two contestants right now. 423-642-9106. That's 423-642-9106. Can you imagine Michael Jackson's like spending spree shopping list?
1: I gotta look that up now because
0: I need monkey stuff. Lots of monkey stuff. It's gotta be crazy. It's gotta be insane. 423-642-9106. two contestants right now for the 5 at 7:55, and we will pitch you guys against each other. And what are we giving away this week? It's something awesome, right? Do we know?
1: Is it still the Ottawa Club?
0: It is.
1: This week?
0: Thank you so much. Yes, it's golf at Ottawa Club. So if you win, you'll win a free round of golf at literally my favorite golf course in the area, Ottawa Club. So good luck to you. 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
3: 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All major roads are accident-free and traffic is flowing right along. We'll keep you updated. Grant Pulliam, right now traffic.
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11: Here's the official forecast. Sunny today, heat index making it feel like 104. Mostly clear tonight, down to 74. Tomorrow, sunny and 98. Mostly clear Wednesday night, 75 the low. Thursday, sunny and 97.

0: the 5 at 7:55. It's where I pit two people against each other. We'll ask the same five questions to both contestants as I put the other in isolation so they can't hear. And then I'll bring them both back at the end and we'll go over the questions and the answers. And we'll see how many they got right out of the five. So we got Mark here. Mark, hello.
1: Hey.
0: And we got Larry. Larry, how you doing?
2: I'm doing good.
0: All right, you guys know how it works, correct?
1: No, this is my first time.
0: All right, man. Well, I will ask you both the same five questions each individually, and then we'll come back at the end, and we'll go over the questions and the answers, okay?
2: All right.
0: All right, Larry, hang on first, okay, bud?
2: Sounds good.
0: All right. First question, Mark, are you ready?
1: Yeah.
0: All right. What 1996 movie stars Michael Jordan alongside Bugs Bunny?
1: Space Jam.
0: What sitcom was centered around the Barone family living across the street from each other?
1: Everybody Loves Raymond.
0: Which NFL legend was nicknamed the Minister of Defense?
1: I have no idea.
0: Okay, and what 90s toy let kids bake tiny cakes using a light bulb for the heat?
1: Easy Bake Oven.
0: And finally, how many pieces does each player start with in a game of checkers?
1: Oh. 12.
0: Okay. Hang on 1 second, buddy. All right, Larry, are you ready?
2: I'm ready.
0: What 1996 movie stars Michael Jordan alongside Bugs Bunny?
2: Space Jam.
0: Okay. What sitcom was centered around the Barone family living across the street from each other?
2: Everybody Loves Raymond.
0: Which NFL legend was nicknamed the Minister of Defense?
2: Reggie White.
0: What 90s toy let kids bake tiny cakes using a light bulb for heat?
2: Easy Bake Oven.
0: And finally, how many pieces does each player start with in a game of checkers?
2: 24.
0: Ooh. Very interesting. Very interesting. We're going to have to ask a tiebreaker question here. I can already sense it.
2: Oh, nice.
0: All right, man. Here is your tiebreaker question. Are you ready?
2: I'm ready.
0: What band sang the song Inside Out?

0: The Offspring.
1: The Offspring, okay. Hang on one second. I'm going to let you get in here with Mark. Hey, Mark, we had to do a tiebreaker question. Here's the question. What song from the early 2000s, or what band, rather, from the early 2000s sang the song Inside Out?
2: I don't know.
1: You want to take a guess?
2: No, I ain't got nothing.
1: You don't even want to take a guess? Well, you were both wrong. The band we were looking for was Eve 6 with Inside Out. All right, Mark, hang on one second. I can't believe this. We have to do a second tiebreaker. All right, listen here, Larry. How many colors in the NBC Peacock logo?
0: Five.
1: Five, all right.
2: Hey,
1: Mark, how many colors in the NBC Peacock logo, brother?
2: Five.
1: He already said five.
2: Oh, so I can't guess five?
1: I mean, you can. Is that what you want to go with?
2: I'll go six.
1: It's a good thing you went six, because it is six. You are the winner, my friend. Congratulations.
2: All right.
1: All right, man. Hang on one second. Larry, that was a hard-fought battle, my friend.
3: I do appreciate the offer.
1: All right, buddy. Thanks for playing the 5 at 7:55 that ended up being the 7 at 7:55.
4: 5 at 7:55! 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
1: It's trending right now.
2: All right, here's what's trending. Of course, two stabbed and one unfortunately dead in a Times Square attack. There was a press conference yesterday, and at the press conference, the New York City mayor, Mondami, announced the details on this horrific attack inside of his city.
3: Earlier this afternoon, a woman carrying multiple knives stabbed two people in Times Square on 7th Avenue. NYPD officers in the area responded immediately, deploying a taser and discharging their firearms. Both of the victims, as well as the alleged perpetrator, were taken to Bellevue Hospital. I'm deeply saddened to report that one of the victims has passed away.
2: Jessica Titch, who is the NYPD commissioner, she gave a real detailed account of how this all played out in Times Square.
4: Our preliminary investigation indicates that the incident began near West 41st Street and 7th Avenue, where the subject, armed with two knives, approached a man who had just exited the subway and was standing with his wife waiting to cross the street.
2: Crazy. And you wonder, this woman who had the knife, I mean, this was like a big, like Rambo First Blood type knife. I mean, it was ridiculous looking, right? She had this exchange with officers, and here is Commissioner Titch giving the full details of exactly what was said between this woman who was doing the stabbing and the officers.
4: During the encounter, she told the officers, quote, "I'm not dropping anything. I would rather kill both of you." She repeated, "I will kill you."
2: Totally, totally, totally insane. Major League Baseball, there's a couple of stories here. The Cubs' ninth home run of the game came from Alex Bregman. Hit his third home run of the game, giving the Cubs a franchise record of the ninth home run in their 17-3 win over the Brewers. Check this out.
5: They get a plus 140 run differential. That's hammered. Alex Bregman, third of the night. And nine homers in a game for the Cubs.
2: That's crazy, man. That's exciting. That is also what is trending this morning. Actually, I'll give you one more just because I think the story is so big and everyone should know that this has happened. After 30 years, the death of Tupac is no longer in vain. Tupac Shakur was murdered 30 years ago. And finally, someone has been found guilty of murder in the killing of Tupac. And that's Dwayne Davis, a.k.a. Keefe D. This came down yesterday.
6: The verdict reads as follows. We, the jury in the above entitled case, find the defendant, Dwayne Keith Davis, as follows. Count one, murder with use of a deadly weapon. Guilty of first degree murder with use of a deadly weapon, dated this 31st date of August 2026. Ladies and gentlemen of the jury, is this your verdict as read? So say you one, so say you all.
7: Yes.
2: And, you know, I just wish Tupac's family nothing but peace, and they can finally rest knowing that justice has been served. All right, guys, Loper's huge mail sack coming up next. We actually have a guy who's standing by on hold that is going to be the catalyst of our mail sack today. So we'll get right to it after Skinner. Don't ask me no questions. KZ 106, Chattanooga's classic rock.

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0: All right, guys. Did you sit under me? You know how it works. The huge mail sack. You can contact me several different ways. Today will be via telephone, which is 423-642-9106. Also, you can text that line for the huge mail sack. You can email in, or you can send a voicemail, or a voice recording, rather, over the KZ106 app, which the KZ106 app, you can take us with you and listen live to the Loper Show and the entire radio station 24-7, anywhere in the entire world. So with that being said, we do have somebody on hold for Loper's huge mail sack, so let's get right to it. Hey, good morning.
1: Hey, Loper. So my dad and I are fighting over this. He did 23andMe and started searching for all his long-lost relatives, and I told him from the beginning I didn't want anything to do with it. Our family's already got enough drama. I don't need to add more people to the mix. So lo and behold, he found a bunch of relatives. Now he's planning this big meetup, and he wants me to go, and I said, absolutely not. Now he's pissed, and he says it'll be embarrassing if he just shows up without any of his immediate family. And I told him, you wanted to find these people, not me. And he says I should just suck it up and go support him. So, Loper, am I an a-hole for telling my dad he's meeting his long-lost family without me?
0: Dude, that is the most insane thing I've ever heard in my life. I hate people that invite me to things before they check with me, like dinner. I can't imagine how you feel being invited to basically what is a gigantic family reunion that is not even – what would you even call it? It's not a reunion because it's a union. This is the first yeah. time. Yeah, so you're going to meet basically a bunch of strangers. Like my grandmother would do this to me too. Like in the summertime, I would have to go to these like family reunions. I would leave Florida and go to Ohio, and like she would be like, hey, let's go to the family reunion. Basically, it's a meet and greet with a bunch of people you've never met. It's really just meeting people for the first time. And I totally get I totally get your reservation, but I wonder how everybody else out there feels. I tend to be a little bit more cynical when it comes to this type of stuff. I hate people making plans for me. Whether it's at work, whether it's in my personal life, I can't stand it. But I would love to know what people out there think to try to help you out. What was your name? Ricky?
1: Mikey, man.
0: Mikey, I totally feel with you, and I wonder what people would tell you. 423-642-9106. 423-642-9106. People can call in. You can text in. Imagine one of your parents reach out after doing 23andMe, or what's the other one? What was the that's the one that I did. I can't remember the name of it. But
1: yeah, there's a few big ones.
0: Yeah, it'll come to me here in a second. But I did the same thing. And

0: Can you imagine your parents reach out after finding a bunch of lost relatives that you didn't know you had? They didn't know you had. And now they want to get together. Everybody wants to go to Red Lobster or something. I mean, it just seems like a pain in the ass. But maybe, like I said, maybe I'm being cynical and this is a blessing in disguise to somebody else. So, man, Mikey, I wish you all the luck in the world. I'll let you hang up and you can listen to people call in and give their opinions. And then, you know, we'll get the responses over to you, brother.
1: Sounds good.
0: All right, man. Thanks. 423-642-9106. That is 423-642-9106. Call us up right now if you can help out Ricky here. Times.

0: Send that to me!
1: Hey, Loper. So my dad and I are fighting over this. He did 23andMe and started searching for all his long-lost relatives, and I told him from the beginning I didn't want anything to do with it. Our family's already got enough drama. I don't need to add more people to the mix. So lo and behold, he found a bunch of relatives. Now he's planning this big meetup, and he wants me to go, and I said, absolutely not. Now he's pissed, and he says it'll be embarrassing if he just shows up without any of his immediate family. And I told him, you wanted to find these people, not me. And he says I should just suck it up and go support him. So, Loper, am I an a-hole for telling my dad he's meeting his long-lost family without me?
2: Yeah, that is the question today in Loper's huge mail sack. We already have some text messages here. Shower for the sack. Don't buy me something I can't machine wash, dish, or clothes. You spend money to give me another chore. That's from Plow. I think that's like a metaphor for don't sign me up for something that I didn't sign up for. I'm just going to go out on a limb. What else did we get here? We got another one. I understand the way you feel, but I say do your dad a solid and go with him. If anything, protect him from any quote-unquote family members that want to borrow money or anything like that, because you never know. Let's go here to line number one. We got more feedback on the huge mail sack. Who's this?
3: Gator.
2: All right, Gator, welcome to KZ106, man. It's Loper's huge mail sack. What do you think about this situation?
3: I hate when somebody invites me to something and expects me to go without checking in with me.
2: Mm.
3: Hell no, I wouldn't go.
2: Yeah.
3: If they've been lost all these years, there ain't no sense in finding them now.
2: That's, but hey, you know, there is something to that. And I got to be honest with you, Gator, I fall more into your school of thought than the other people being more optimistic. I just think, like, man, you are roping me into something that I didn't even sign up for. Now we got to go do, it's going to be a whole song and dance. How you doing? Where you from? You don't really care. Like, you know, it's a lot. And I don't mean to sound like a dick or anything, but, you know, it just is what it is, right?
3: Yeah.
2: Yeah. All right, Gator. Yeah. I appreciate you, brother.
3: Have a good day.
2: Yeah, man. You too. All right, let's go here to line number two. Good morning. It's KZ106, Loper's huge mail sack.
4: I appreciate you, brother. Yeah, man. You too.
2: You got to turn your radio off.
4: Caller, man.
2: Hey, that's awesome, man. Well, let's turn the radio off first. We'll start there.
4: Okay.
2: Yeah, you're just going to hear it feedback. All right, go ahead, man. What's your name?
4: Call me Santa.
2: Okay, Santa. What are your thoughts here on this caller's issue, man?
4: I kind of had that situation several years ago. My family and I were having a picnic at the river park.
2: Okay.
4: And my oldest sister brought in a couple of cousins that we hadn't seen in a long time.
2: Oh, man.
4: But it didn't matter. I mean, we hadn't seen them in a while, and they were, one was from California.
2: Okay.
4: The other one lives in Virginia. And I mean, we had a good time. There was nothing wrong with it. I say, go, you might find out some stuff, some dirt on your dad. You never know.
2: Well, you never know, because, like, they don't even know the dad, though, because the dad did 23andMe and realized that he was related to all of these people, and they don't really know each other. So you're going in cold, you know?
4: Well, the other one you're thinking about is Ancestry.
2: Yeah, that's the one I did. Yes, thank you. Thank you. I appreciate that.
4: Yeah, no problem.
2: Ancestry.com.
4: I've been trying to trace my, at least my dad's roots back, because my mom, I mean, hers are easy. My mother's father was born in Germany.
2: Yeah.
4: And my mother's mother is Irish and German on her side. I don't know what is on my dad's side, because he was adopted.
2: Okay. Yeah, I found out that I was nothing cool at all. I am the whitest of all whites, like straight off the Mayflower, didn't pass go, didn't collect $200 or a turkey leg. I thought I was Native American. I thought, you know, I had like a great deal of great Native American in me, like some very like, you know, strong, maybe like Shawnee, Cherokee, something like this. Yeah, I found out that, yeah, I was nothing exciting. Just the whitest of all whites.
4: I mean, that's the worst that could happen. You know, I mean, maybe these are people from his dad's family, but they're part of his heritage too, though.
2: Yeah, I mean, maybe you're right. You could be totally right, man.
4: I mean, if they're his dad's relatives, yeah, they're his too, basically.
2: Right. And, you know, some people are into that. I think some people are just, they are wired that way.
4: I understand his misgivings about the whole thing, too.
2: Yeah, you know, some people, like, want to meet family they've never met before. And,
4: right.
2: You know, I tend to not be that person.
4: reacquaint themselves with people they haven't seen in a while, either.
2: Yeah.
4: Like,
2: so,
4: like those two cousins my sister brought in. I mean, like I said, it was okay. It was a family get-together, so it didn't matter.
2: Right. All right, man. Well, hey, listen, I appreciate you chiming in on this, Santa.
4: Yeah, man. I got to come out and meet you one of these days on one of those remotes.
2: Yeah, please do, man. And I'm glad this is the first time you called in. That's awesome, man. First time calling.
4: All right, man. Have a good day.
2: Thank you, man. If you guys want to chime in on this, this guy's dad did 23andMe, and all of a sudden, like, now he's going to meet up with all these relatives he didn't even really know he had. And now he's like, oh, these are relatives I didn't know, so we're going to go meet them all? I mean, what would you do if this was your family? If your mother or father got you involved in this, and they said all of a sudden, like, hey, I took a ancestry test, and now we have all these relatives we didn't know about. So what I did was I scheduled a dinner so we could have dinner with all of them. What would your reaction be? 423-642-9106. Would you welcome that with open arms? Or would you be more on the side of like, yo, what did you sign me up for? Like, what? And how do you think this guy should handle it? Ricky. Yeah. So we'll see if we can help him out a little bit more here, and we'll get you guys on the phone lines. We'll get you on the text line too. You can also text to 423-642-9106. So either one, just hit us up and we'll take your calls right after this. I do want to say that, you know, hunting season is around the corner. And if you are into hunting, if you don't have everything all set up for bow season, which is just weeks away, well, you got to get to Benton Shooter Supply. I cannot believe it, man. 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They have literally everything and more than what you're looking for. I mean, you're going to find more stuff in your cart than you actually went for, because that's what Benton Shooter Supply is. It's a place. 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I mean, if you're into hunting, this is the place. 25,000 square feet, the largest in-house showroom and selection of guns and accessories anywhere in the Southeast. 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
5: There's been an accident on Highway 58 South on the northbound on-ramp to Bonnie Oaks Drive. There's also been an accident on I-24 westbound after the 24 and 27 split, but before the Browns Ferry Road exit. Traffic's starting to pick up. Stay safe, everyone. Bram Pulliam, right now traffic.
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0: Back to Loper's huge mail sack.

0: Loper. So my dad and I are fighting over this. He did 23andMe and started searching for all his long-lost relatives, and I told him from the beginning I didn't want anything to do with it. Our family's already got enough drama. I don't need to add more people to the mix. So lo and behold, he found a bunch of relatives. Now he's planning this big meetup and he wants me to go. And I said, absolutely not. Now he's pissed and he says it'll be embarrassing if he just shows up without any of his immediate family. And I told him, you wanted to find these people, not me. And he says I should just suck it up and go support him. So, Loper, M-I-N-A-hole, telling my dad he's meeting his long-lost family without me.
1: All right. Well, we're getting a ton of calls, a lot of text messages. We'll go to text right now. If you text in, please leave your name. It is very awkward, but for your dad to go alone, you never know. Next year, he could be gone. And you would have wished that you would have went with him. I get that. You know, that's nice. That's a nice way to put it. Let's go here to Larry, who is on hold. Larry, what's happening, man?
2: Hey, I've been listening, and the same kind of situation has been happened to me. You know, it wasn't a 23andMe or whatever, but, you know, when I first got married 38 years ago, one of the first trips my wife and I took as a married couple was to one of her aunts turning 100.
1: Oh, wow.
2: And the only people I knew was my wife and my mother-in-law and my father-in-law. They were at this because it was all her family. She knew all of them.
1: Yeah, right.
2: And they started introducing me to all these people. And it's like, man, that's all kind of overwhelming when you're talking about 30 or 40 people in one room. Well, she came to one cousin. She's, this is my cousin Janet, and this is her husband Larry. I said, I'll tell you what, I'll remember your name.
1: Yeah, right, right.
2: So, but, you know, sometimes you got to do things for the ones you love. I would never plan anything like it, but I've done that for my mom and dad for when they had a 50th anniversary. People came I never met, never knew anything about them. And we went to Missouri for a kind of a family reunion, 50th anniversary for an aunt and uncle. And I didn't know 75% of the people there. But it's kind of nice because you're doing it for your family more than you're doing it for you. Like I said, I wouldn't do it for me. But, you know, it's nice to show love to the people that you care about. If they want to do it, you know, it's a sacrifice. But, you know, my motto is, you follow the acronym JOY, Jesus, others, and you. So you're doing it for others, which should be more important than what you want.
1: Yeah.
2: So,
1: yeah. All right, man. Well, hey, I like that. That's nice of you. And it's cool to hear that, you know, it turned out somewhat normal for you.
2: Oh, yeah. There's drama in every family.
1: Yeah, no doubt, and no doubt. It's just awkward, I think, like to meet people you don't know sometimes, and I think it's like overwhelming. Well, yeah. So
2: you never know. You start talking to somebody, you may have a lot in common with them.
1: Yeah, yeah.
2: And you may end up hooking up and exchanging email addresses and phone numbers, and start, you know, have a new relative that you can talk to and see and go visit, or they can come visit you or whatever.
1: Yeah,
2: you know, it's not a bad thing. You know, like I said, I'm not a person that likes to go.
1: I got you, Larry. Yeah, yeah, yeah. I get it.
2: You know, I hate traffic.
1: Right.
2: I don't like crowds.
1: Yeah.
2: But, you know, like I said, sometimes you just got to do it for the ones you love, you know, show them some love.
1: I like it.
2: They appreciate it. And so.
1: All right, Larry. Well, hey, man.
2: That's my opinion.
1: I appreciate you, brother. Sound like a really good guy, man. Thanks for listening to the show.
2: Well I appreciate that. Thank you. Keep
1: okay.
2: it up.
1: All right. Thank you very much.
2: Bye.
1: All right, there he is, Larry. He's got acronyms. He's got advice. I mean, Larry's he's full of it. I mean, you know, full of the good stuff. Hey, good morning. Who's this?
3: Sarah.
1: What is it?
3: Sarah.
1: Okay, so you just sound a little muffled, Sarah. Go ahead.
3: Sorry, my phone fell.
1: Oh, okay. All right, now you're good.
3: Well, I agree that, you know, he's not an a-hole for it, for not wanting to go. I mean, he's put on the spot.
1: Yeah.
3: But,
1: yeah.
3: You know, there may be health issues in the family that he may need to know about.
1: Oh my gosh, you sound this is something my mom would say to me. This is exactly what my mom would say to me to get me to go. Like, you never know about these health issues, and I'm like, you know what? Let it be a surprise.
3: Well, there's a reason for that, because I have a cousin who the dad he thinks he has is not his dad and has raised him, but his bio dad has children that has had some very bad issues.
1: This
3: was like way back in the day. So fast forward to now, and my cousin is an adult with three children of his own, but one of them, when she turned 17, got cancer and passed away.
1: Oh, wow.
3: So I'm like, you know, well, maybe if he'd have known there was, you know, certain health issues in the family, maybe you could have been screened for it and caught it maybe early. Mm. Maybe not, but, you know.
1: No, you're right. I mean, that could very well be. You're absolutely right. That is just something I would never think about, and that's why you're probably a better person than me, to be quite honest with you. Because like all I hear is I got to go do something that sounds like absolutely just mind-blowingly annoying, and then I'm out. You know what I'm saying? And you, on the other hand, look at you considering all aspects. I like that, and that's why I'm so glad you called in today.
3: Well, I'm glad I did too. Y'all have a blessed day.
1: You have a wonderful day. Thank you.
3: Thank you.
1: All right, let's go here. It's KZ106, The Loper Show. This is my huge mail sack. What do you say here?
4: Me? This time?
1: That's you. What say you?
4: I say, first of all, I kind of agree with the last caller, Sarah, but I kind of don't. How stupid would it look to go, I'm just here to find out about health issues.
1: Hey, any of y'all sick? Anybody coughing up anything weird?
4: Anybody got any, you know, diseases I need to know about?
1: Hey, do you all have the ick? I'm just asking for a cousin, actually.
4: And is it a family thing? I need to know these. Piece of paper and a pen, and you're writing stuff down.
1: That's right.
4: But he told his dad. His dad shouldn't be mad at him.
1: Right.
4: Maybe he should go just to support his dad more for protection than anything. Mm. But he told his dad in advance, this is not a surprise he was going to say no.
1: Right.
4: You know, he said, go ahead if that's what you want to do, but I don't want any part of it. That's pretty clear right there.
1: He did tell him right off the jump.
4: Later.
1: You're right.
4: Yeah.
1: Yeah.
4: Before he found him.
1: Yeah.
4: You know, he went ahead and did it. So when he said, no, I don't want to go, he can't be really mad at him. I mean, I guess he can be, but which one really would be the a-hole then?
1: You know, you pose so many good questions. So many good questions. All right. Well, hey, thank you so much. It's a great phone call. I appreciate you.
4: Have a great day.
1: All right. If you guys want to get in, I have a couple of open lines right now at 423-642-9106. You can call or you can text that line like these folks here. Did somebody leave their name? No, I guess not. Not on this one either. Try to leave your name if you guys text in. If he told his dad beforehand that he wanted no part of reaching out to the family, then his dad should not be upset if he's sticking to his guns and refusing to reach out. Yeah, there is that. We got another one here from Renee. Renee says, I'd be mad about going too. But I'm guessing dad supported him and went to stuff that he didn't want to go to for him. So he should suck it up and just go. All right, Renee. That's not okay. Renee started out like I thought she was going to go one way, and she kind of at the very end there took a big right Renee turn. So I mean, that is interesting. I mean, you know, you think about your family and you think about things that they've done for you over the years, especially your parents, and you think like, oh man, maybe I should just, you know, be the good guy and just go. I'll get this one from Gary. Hey, Loper, this is Gary. Me and my sister on Ancestry. We are genetically almost identical twins by our makeup, but everything we're of, everything, of course, basically all, okay, hang on a second. So some of this is kind of jumbled. Okay, so all while you know she's English, Irish, and also a bit Norwegian, but we have 1.5% Congo. Batu people in Africa. Well, I mean, I think that happens to a lot of folks. That message was very hard to get through, just so you know. But I managed it, and we did it. We got through, Gary. I think a lot of people find out that they have different races in them all the time when they do these tests. That's why I was so disappointed. I thought I was going to have some flavor. Turns out my flavor is nothing but vanilla, and the most vanilla of anyone. Like, it's, yeah. Let's see here. This is Tony. He said, if he told his father beforehand that he wanted no part of reaching out to the family, then he shouldn't have to do anything he doesn't want to do. If I say that I don't want to go to Target, I really mean I don't want to go to Target so my wife can go alone. I am who I am, Tony. Tony's like Popeye. I am's who I am's. 423-642-9106. We'll get one more round of calls here on Loper's huge mail sack, and then I think we can put a bow on this. So if you want to chime in, last go around here, 423-642-9106. What do you say, man? It's KZ 106. Hello.

0: Yep. Guys, I think we are all on the same page at this point with this. Everyone kind of feels like support your dad. Support your dad because he probably did a lot for you when you were a kid that he most definitely didn't want to do. And if you have kids, you know exactly what I'm talking about. Some things are very important to them and you think like, what in God's name am I doing this for? Well, you're doing it because you love them, right? And that's why a lot of people are saying you should just go ahead with this and do it for your dad. Maybe not the exact answer that you wanted from the KZ Nation out there, but that's the answer that you got. So if you guys would ever like to be on my huge mail sack, you can always do it via email. 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
5: There's been an accident on Highway 58 South on the northbound on-ramp to Bonnie Oaks Drive. There's also been an accident on I-24 westbound after the 24 and 27 split, but before the Browns Ferry Road exit. Traffic's starting to pick up. Stay safe, everyone. Bram Pulliam, Right Now Traffic.
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16: Here's the official forecast. Sunny today, heat index making it feel like 104. Mostly clear tonight, down to 74. Tomorrow, sunny and 98. Mostly clear Wednesday night, 75 the low. Thursday, sunny and 97.

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1: It's trending right now. So after all the drama with Lane Kiffin last week and him trying to grab players out of the NFL, trying to bring them to LSU, you got to wonder what the other players at LSU think about all of this. And here's what Lane Kiffin says that they think.
2: If these players are allowed to be added to rosters, what do you want to do? And every one of them was emphatic about they can help us win, bring them. And, you know, we understand that, you know, we have a team that's practiced together, worked together all offseason.
1: Yeah. So Rush has added four new shows to their U.S. tour right now, which they're currently on. They've added October 1st, which would be next month, at St. Louis's Enterprise Center, October 21st in Cincinnati. Pittsburgh, they added on October 23rd, and November 15th, they have also added as well in Pittsburgh. So that would be awesome. I mean, if you're trying to see them and you're trying to see them here on what most people do think that it's their last tour, just a couple of more options there to actually see one of the coolest live bands out there. Jennifer Aniston's boyfriend says, instead of talking things out during arguments, they actually just meditate with each other. This is Jim Curtis explaining. Listen.
3: Meditation, yeah. Acceptance, understanding, mm-hmm. You know, kind of those kind of things. And, you know, in the honeymoon phase, like, your tools don't have to be like big sledgehammers.
1: Yeah. Well, I mean, you know, not all the time the big sledgehammer. What are you guys using during arguments with your significant other? Are you meditating? I mean, I meditate daily, to be quite honest with you. I don't do the couples meditation yet, though, so maybe that's something I need to add into the repertoire. What about you guys? What do you do when you fight with your significant other? Give me a call, 423-642-9106. Here's Pink Floyd.

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0: KZ106, that is the Rolling Stones. It is the Loper Show at 423-642-9106. That is the telephone number if you guys want to get in touch. Or you can also use that not just to call, but you can also use that to literally text us. I love getting the text messages in here. So feel free to hit us up, guys. This is a story that's been floating around out there. We talked about it a couple of hours ago, but if you haven't heard yet, there's finally a verdict in the Tupac Shakur murder case. After 30 years, they found Dwayne Keefe D. Johnson, or Davis rather, guilty of murder of Tupac.
1: The verdict reads as follows. We, the jury in the above entitled case, find the defendant Dwayne Keith Davis as follows. Count one, murder with use of a deadly weapon. Guilty of first degree murder with use of a deadly weapon, dated this 31st day of August 2026. Ladies and gentlemen of the jury, is this your verdict as read? So say you one, so say you all.
2: Yes.
0: I mean, only 30 years after the fact, but finally a verdict of guilty in the Tupac Shakur murder case. Here's Journey Lights, KZ106, The Loper Show. Let's go.

in a who? Well, if you want to know who you are, who that is, well, Florida, they will no longer know because the flock cameras are down. FDOT, which is the Florida Highway Patrol system, they have issued a memo yesterday calling for the license plate reader cameras to be removed within 30 days of public roads connected to the state highway system. So, yeah, flock cameras, they're getting the hell out of there pretty much everywhere. And here in Tennessee, Sheriff Austin Garrett has already done that, so we don't have to worry about that. It's just a creepy thing. I think it's too much. It's a bit invasive, and I think it definitely infringes on your rights and privacy. Hey, we're going to wrap up the Loafer Show coming up after Def Leppard. Don't go anywhere. I'll let you know what's happening on the show for tomorrow. Thanks so much, man, for supporting the show and listening all morning long here on KZ 106.

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3: I try. Also, thanks to everybody who participated in Loper's huge mail sack. That was a lot of fun as well. So, guys, Dylan in next, who just wandered in here. What's up, Dylan? How are you, sir?
4: I'm doing awesome, man.
3: Yeah? You got anything planned for the masses today?
4: 100% pure classic rock and roll, blasted out 100,000 watts. As we do every day. I think I got some, I got Black Jacket Symphony tickets.
3: Oh, nice. Noise.
4: Yeah. You going to that? You're going to be there, aren't you?
3: Yeah. Who is it this time around? They're doing Def Leppard, right?
4: Def Leppard Hysteria.
3: Yeah, yeah. When is that?
4: Def Leppard, it's a classic rock band. That...
3: No, I said, when is that?
4: Oh, when is that?
3: What is Def Leppard? Like, what? I just played them.
4: Not an actual leopard that can't hear. But, okay, September 19th.
3: Oh, that's coming up, like, what, in the next couple of weeks?
4: Yeah, just a couple of weeks away.
3: Wow, I can't believe it's been that long since the last one already.
4: Yeah.
3: Like, that. You know what's so funny? That was like the kickoff of summer, pretty much. You know what I mean?
4: Time goes fast. As we get older, things go faster. Yeah, so, yeah. If you need tickets, they're on our website, KZ106.com. I'll have a free pair coming up next hour.
3: I love that. All right. Well, you speak for yourself about getting old and all this stuff over there. All right, guys. I'm going to go hit the iron, go into the gym. I'm going to go get a set in, think about everything that I've done here today, and probably repent for that. Follow me on social. The show continues off the air on social at Jeremy Loper on Instagram. Sometimes I give stuff away randomly. So grab your phone right now and type it in at Jeremy Loper. That's JEREMYLOP as in power ER. Okay. And you can also find me at The Loper Show on Facebook and on YouTube. Subscribe to the channel. Like the videos. It does a lot with the algorithm, and I appreciate that. Whatever you think about Expanse, put your mind in a good place. My name is Loper, and we're up one time.

0: was wonderful.
1: Bravo!
0: I loved that.
1: Oh, it was great.
0: Well, it was pretty good.
1: Well, it wasn't bad.
0: Well, there were parts of it that weren't very good,
1: though. It could have been a lot better.
0: I didn't really like it.
1: It was pretty terrible.
0: It was bad.
1: It was awful.
0: I was terrible.
1: Get him away!
0: Hey, boo!
1: Boo!
2: Hey, before I scoot, I did want to say one thing. 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
11: Here's the official forecast. Sunny today, heat index making it feel like 104. Mostly clear tonight, down to 74. Tomorrow, sunny and 98. Mostly clear Wednesday night, 75 the low. Thursday, sunny and 97.
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1: All right. Good for you. Good for you, Bryan Adams. I'm glad you had a great time that summer in 1969 when you were 7 years old. Chattanooga's classic rock is KZ106. My name is Dylan. We're not sugarcoating it. We're giving it to you straight with bands like Pearl Jam.

0: 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All right, let's see. TVFCU Riverfront Nights. The last one. Man, can you believe it's been a whole summer? Yeah. Football season's about to kick into gear, and I guess it's time to wrap it up. Yeah, we got one more left at the Ross's Landing, and it is a free concert, as it has been all summer long, and it's been so much fun. I can't believe it's over. Okay, so we're almost over. We got the nation's number one Earth, Wind, and Fire tribute band. And they are called Let's Groove Tonight, okay? A lot of dancing is going to be going on Saturday, along with opening act. It's a Kool & the Gang tribute band. So we'll be taking you back and blowing it out with, like I said, a lot of dancing. Those are both like huge party bands. So come on down, enjoy it. It's TBFCU Riverfront Nights. The music starts just before 7. We got the food trucks down there. It's dog-friendly, kid-friendly, and always thousands and thousands of people, so I imagine it's going to be a huge crowd this one since it's the last one for the year. Let's see what else we got going on. I got tickets to Black Jacket Symphony that I'll be giving away before the hour's up, and we got a free ticket Friday coming up with Vols tickets. Yes, we'll be giving away more Vols tickets. We just gave away season passes like a week ago, and we still got a stack of them left, so you could benefit from that. If you're a Vols fan here at your home of the Vols, KZ106.
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0: Chattanooga's classic rock, KC106, any way you want it. Journey, my name's Dylan, 10 till 11 o'clock here. I have some tickets for the Black Jacket Symphony. They're returning to Chattanooga at the Memorial Auditorium on the 19th of next month, and they'll be doing Def Leppard's Hysteria album, note for note, sound for sound. So if you'd like some free tickets, I have a pair right now. I'm going to take the 10th caller through at 423-642-9106. Hook somebody up here with your Concert Connection station. 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
14: Here's the official forecast. Sunny today, heat index making it feel like 104. Mostly clear tonight, down to 74. Tomorrow, sunny and 98. Mostly clear Wednesday night, 75 the low. Thursday, sunny and 97.
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0: a very subjective song from Joe Walsh on Chattanooga's Classic Rock, KZ106. My name's Dylan. Congratulations to, I believe it was Don. Was it Don? Picked up those tickets for the Black Jacket Symphony. They're coming back to town doing Def Leppard's Hysteria. We got a ticket link on our website. If you didn't win and you want a ticket, you're just going to break down. Okay, we'll get the tickets. All right. Well, you just go to our website at KZ106.com. You'll find the link there. Coming up today on the 420 Flashback, I believe Scott will have Craig coming in to do the KZ t-shirt. He's going to give a t-shirt. Yeah, I know everybody wants these t-shirts. And so he's going to do those this afternoon. Loper in the mornings. Is tomorrow Thursday? No, tomorrow's Tuesday. On Thursdays, he has Helium Theater. So on Thursday, you get a chance at a four-pack of passes to Lake Winnie. And on Wake and Bake in the 5 at 7:55, he's going to have a round of golf for two at the Ootowah Club. Okay? And so he's got stuff to give away in the mornings. I'm doing that. And then I believe Loper's also going to be at Key of Cleveland this weekend. Friday, he's going to be up there 11 to 1, if I'm not mistaken. South Lee Highway at the bypass. And as Labor Day, too, 11 to 1 on Labor Day. Because they're, you know, Labor Day's about here. So, you know, Key of Cleveland, they're going to be cranking out some deals for you and trying to empty that lot so they can get the new fresh batches of Kias in there, you know, and have some parking space. Okay. Y'all hang on. We're going to play some commercials. We'll be back with more classic rock in minutes here at Chattanooga's Classic Rock, KZ106.
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Earth, Wind, and Fire wrapping the season up for you. 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
1: 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Hi, Dylan. Dylan here, and I hit the wrong button. So that song ended. I'll tell you what, I'll make it up. I'll play another U2 song. I know our hardcore U2 fans are probably upset right now, but I hit a button that said start next when I was trying to hit the home button, and that was totally my fault. Okay, let's go ahead and go into the break here. It's 11:51. I'm going into a whole lot of lunch. Sponsored by Odell's Pizza and Sandwiches, for Lookout Mountain since 1953. We're going to play the national anthem at the top of the hour, and then coming out with it with Led Zeppelin as we continue. Hey, the Mike Keith call. You know the Vols? Yeah, we're about to kick it up like a bunch of notches here at KZ106 with your home of the Vols. Now, Fridays at 5:50 with the voice of the Vols, Mike Keith. Scott gets to talk to him and get us caught up on everything going on with the Vols. It's sponsored by Food City, the official supermarket of Tennessee Athletics. Mike and Scott Chase discuss all things Tennessee football on Friday afternoons here with Chattanooga's Classic Rock, KZ106. I'm sorry, you two.
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2: Here's the official forecast. Sunny today, heat index making it feel like 104. Mostly clear tonight, down to 74. Tomorrow, sunny and 98. Mostly clear Wednesday night, 75 the low. Thursday, sunny and 97.
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10: 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This is Kelly McCoy. In the difficult days following September 11th, 2001, KZ106 began playing the national anthem each weekday at noon in memory of those who lost their lives that horrible day and to honor the men and women of our military who risked their lives each day to protect our freedoms. We have not forgotten. The tradition continues.

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1: Really?
0: Okay, yeah. 22 after 12 o'clock, what we got going on? I gave away some tickets this morning. Black Jacket Symphony, September 19th, Memorial Auditorium. Now, I have three pair of those left. So tomorrow morning for the 10-10 guaranteed, I will be giving away another pair for the Black Jacket Symphony show coming to the Memorial Auditorium September 19th. They're doing Def Leppard's Hysteria, note for note, sound for sound, just like you remember it, the entire album front to back. Then they'll take a little break, come back, and do a whole slew of other Def Leppard hits. So it's going to be a good time there. 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And if you're feeling lucky, tune in to 10-10 tomorrow after you get to work, and you could win a pair for free from Chattanooga's Concert Connection Station. 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

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Our last show coming up on Saturday. We got an Earth, Wind, and Fire tribute band and a Kool in the Gang tribute band. 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I think it's going to be a big one. Yep. Here's the Eagles, Hotel California, KZ106.

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0: Chattanooga's Classic Rock, KZ106. Ain't seen nothing yet. Bachman Turner Overdrive. Let's wrap up a whole lot of lunch, sponsored by Odell's Pizza and Sandwiches. Coming up this afternoon, Craig filling in for Scott. He's going to give you the 420 flashback, give you a shot to win one of those KZ106 t-shirts, okay? So good news on the ride home there as we continue the Classic Rock after this short break. Y'all hang on.
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7: Here's the official forecast. Sunny today, heat index making it feel like 104. Mostly clear tonight, down to 74. Tomorrow, sunny and 98. Mostly clear Wednesday night, 75 the low. Thursday, sunny and 97.

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0: Chattanooga's classic rock, KZ106, Ramblin' Man, the Allman Brothers. What's going on with you? This is Dylan, and I have a pair of tickets for the Black Jacket Symphonies coming up at Memorial Auditorium next month. 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They're doing Def Leppard's Hysteria, note for note, sound for sound, and then a whole slew of other Def Leppard classics. It's going to be an awesome night. And we have also, we got the tickets at our website, and I also have a chance for you to win them for free tomorrow morning for the 10-10 Guaranteed after the Loper Show here at Chattanooga's Concert Connection Station. 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

0: Chattanooga's Classic Rock, KZ106, Highway to Hell, ACDC. My name is Dylan. 154 now. I'm going to get out of here, make a way. I think Craig is filling in for Scott Chase today. So we'll have a chance for you to win a KZ106 t-shirt. And I want to remind you that we do have the TBFCU Southside Knights coming up. We're taking over Findlay Stadium on the 12th of next month. And it's for the Georgia-Tennessee Tech game, or the Georgia Tech-Tennessee game. And what we did, I don't know if you saw that big, huge Jumbotron they had downtown near Ross's Landing during, like, the soccer season. They had this huge, I mean, it was giant, like, Jumbotron. So we're going to take that, and we're going to roll it into Findlay Stadium there. And Findlay Stadium's got a brand-new sound system. And so we're got a free event at Findlay Stadium on the 12th for the Tennessee-Georgia Tech game, where we can all get together and cheer on the Balls. And the Georgia Tech people can cheer on the Georgia Tech people, too. Okay, all right. Yeah, everybody's welcome. Okay, but there's a little twist to it, because we got Chattanooga's favorite band, The Essentials. They're going to be performing before the game. They're going to start about 6, and then the game kicks off at 7. And then during halftime, they're going to come back and play again. Okay, so it's going to be it's an awesome new concept, and it's going to be a lot of fun. We're going to have food truck row there. We got some beer trucks there. We got a Phil Gold challenge, and it's all happening on Davenport Field. And admission is absolutely free. 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
6: Here's the official forecast. Sunny today, heat index making it feel like 104. Mostly clear tonight, down to 74. Tomorrow, sunny and 98. Mostly clear Wednesday night, 75 the low. Thursday, sunny and 97.
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All right, KZ106, it's Scott Chase on the road. You'll hear first day of dove season this afternoon. 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

0: KZ106, John Cave, Steppenwolf. John Cave spends a good bit of time in Nashville, from what I understand, too. The Scott Chase Free Ticket Friday is all set to go. Beginning on Friday, we'll do it 9 to 5 in memory of Dolly Parton on KZ106. That means we'll get Smokey in here to belt out a cue to call every hour, beginning with Loper in the morning at 9, 10, 11, 12, 1, 2, 3, 4, and the 5 o'clock hour with me, and then pick a winner for tickets. 7 weeks in a row, we'll do that. It's all sponsored by my buddy Bo Nunley at Triple E Electric. Triple E Electric. And, of course, the season gets going on Saturday in Knoxville at Neyland Stadium, too. So that's all happening here. KZ106, proud home of Tennessee football.
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0: KZ106, the Floyd Station, and Scott Chase here on the Road Show at KZ106. Thank you so much for listening, man. Black Jacket Symphony, that show is coming up here before you know it. That won't be far down the road. September 19th at Memorial Auditorium, Def Leppard's Hysteria, and it should be a great night, too. 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You can win your way in once again tomorrow with Dylan after the Loper Show in the 10 o'clock hour. Black Jacket Symphony tickets here on KZ106. That window of opportunity is getting ready to open. 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
3: Here's the official forecast. Sunny today, heat index making it feel like 104. Mostly clear tonight, down to 74. Tomorrow, sunny and 98. Mostly clear Wednesday night, 75 the low. Thursday, sunny and 97.
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0: KC106, man, football all over the place, man. How about that? Pro football, collegiate football, and the first time for the Vols coming up on Saturday. Pregame will begin at 1 here on KC106. And Mike Keith, of course, the call of each and every game here for the Tennessee Volunteers. Glad to have him as a part of the KC106 workforce, huh? Knocking it down. We get up to date with Mike Keith and his take on what's going on Friday afternoons at 5:50 from Food City, the official supermarket of Tennessee Athletics and KC106. We have a little chit-chat, see where it goes from there. So he'll be anxious to get his take on things. 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
6: Watch out for wrecks on 153 at Gadd, 24 westbound just before 27, Stanford Gap at Rainbow Creek, Raynard at Moore, Bonnie Oaks at Canyon, and Sims Harris Road at Sims Road. Drive carefully. Art Sanders, right now traffic.
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0: KZ106, about a half hour out from our 420 flashback question this afternoon here on KZ106, the classic rocker. Thank you for listening. Final TVFCU Riverfront Nights of the season is coming up on Saturday night here. Labor Day weekend, a block party weekend on KZ. I will be away. Julie and I getting away to Biloxi this weekend. Dylan will be dishing up some blocks at the top of the hour. Could be twofers, three of a kind, four of a kind, a few six packs up there. That's all weekend long. And, you know, Saturday night, of course, the nation's number one Earth, Wind, and Fire tribute band will play Let's Groove Tonight. So, always absolutely free on the banks of the beautiful Tennessee.
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3: Watch out for wrecks on 153 at Gadd, 24 westbound just before 27, Stanford Gap at Rainbow Creek, Brainerd at Moore, Bonnie Oaks at Canyon, and Sims Harris Road at Sims Road. Drive carefully. Art Sanders, right now traffic.
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9: Here's the official forecast. Sunny today, heat index making it feel like 104. Mostly clear tonight, down to 74. Tomorrow, sunny and 98. Mostly clear Wednesday night, 75 the low. Thursday, sunny and 97.
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0: words on a little teleprompter up there and the city that they were playing in. We'll do another 420 flashback question today. We've got another KZ106 t-shirt out of the stash on the line.
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7: Scott Chase stepping out for just a moment. My name is Craig. Today, I'm bringing you the 420 Flashback. Going to ask a question. You provide the right answer. We will give you that KZ106 t-shirt. Going to start with caller number 3 and then the first correct answer right after that at 423-642-9106. For that KZ106 t-shirt, we want the answer to this. On this date, September 1st, 1983, the other three members of this quartet that's often billed as the only band that matters, they fired their lead guitarist, and their supposed reason? They claimed that he had drifted apart from the original idea of the group. The band would break up just 3 years later after only one more album. We want you to name both the guitarist and the group. Starting at caller number 3, 423-642-9106. First correct answer after that, you get the KZ106 t-shirt. And you're doing it with The Road Show and the 420 Flashback on KZ106.
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7: 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Craig in for Scott for just a moment. It's coming back at you in just a moment. Today, for the 420 Flashback, giving you a chance to win a KZ106 t-shirt. And we had a little phone issues, but we managed to make it work. We wanted to know what happened on September 1st, 1983, when the band known as the Only Band That Matters fired their lead guitarist. We asked who was the guitarist, who was the band. It was Spring Applegate of Pikeville. She knew that it was Mick Jones of The Clash that got his walking papers. Just 3 years later, one album, The Clash were done as a band. Congratulations to Spring. She's going to be sporting that nice-looking KZ106 t-shirt. You could as well. You listen tomorrow. Scott will give you a chance with the 420 Flashback on KZ106.

Emma! KZ 106. My question, I believe, yesterday was in reference to all the oddities that guys needed backstage or on stage. Ozzy was in there. I think, what did he need? I'm trying to think what it was, too. Crazy. McCartney needed, like, big flowers and stuff, and Mick Jagger wanted all the work.

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0: Chattanooga's KZ106, Runaway, Bon Jovi at the beginning. 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And then we finish with the Southern Fix at 6 here, also sponsored by Pro Roof Georgia. I saw the pictures popping up from the golf tournament over the weekend up at Tryon Golf Course. We had a blast. Man, I tell you what, some great people. The Maddox family, just wonderful. It was great to see Rusty there. Of course, that was the Meathead Memorial, the inaugural, the first one. That was the daddy of the family. And his wife was there, too. It was emotional, for sure. The stroke took him out eventually, but Rusty had won his son a couple of months afterwards, but he has come back in a big way. 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The company is doing gangbusters. 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
9: Here's the official forecast. Clear tonight, 75. Sunny tomorrow. Heat index going to make it feel like 107. Tomorrow night, mostly clear, 76. Sunny and 99 for Thursday. Thursday night, mostly clear, 75.
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0: 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Guess who? I heard that sound really sounding pretty good out on the road, man. They're back together. See, Burton Cummings and Randy Bachman, Scott Chase here this afternoon at KZ106. Proud to be spending a couple of moments with you as we do here afternoons on the road show. You got a party coming up this weekend for Labor Day weekend. 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
3: 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Art Sanders, right now traffic.
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0: Chattanooga's KZ106. Ooh, I got that little itch that three straight Southern rockers can take care of for me. 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
12: Here's the official forecast. Clear tonight, 75. Sunny tomorrow. Heat index going to make it feel like 107. Tomorrow night, mostly clear, 76. Sunny and 99 for Thursday. Thursday night, mostly clear, 75. 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

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Here is the Battle of Curtis Lowe on KZ. Well, I...

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Wow. Melissa, the Allman Brothers Band, finishing tonight's Southern Fix at 6. 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And Scott Chase on the way to 7 o'clock with Steve Gorman, ready to rock on KZ.

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This is Scott Chase here. How's your cool factor? Does it need some adjusting? Does it need a little shot of B12? Because you buzz around. You're walking around the neighborhood there and just... you could be walking or riding around the neighborhood there on a Scenic City golf cart. And you want something kind of spiffy? Yeah, you can get one basic. They've got it there. 8052 standard for Gap Road. My buddy Chris Poe and Cameo, just wonderful people. They've gone through some stuff. Chris, of course, with his son who passed away from leukemia, he came back in a big way. They donate a portion of proceeds to benefit that cause now.

0: And of course, he and Cameo struck up quite the relationship, not only at work, but they're engaged, man, to be married. They got that thing rolling to the last Black Jacket Symphony show. Seems like just yesterday, but it's been a while. And they went through that flood. Well, they're bouncing back in a big way. They're transforming all kinds of golf carts everywhere. 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They're blowing through the neighborhood. We go, hey, Scott, hey, turn it down. 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
5: Watch out for wrecks on 24 eastbound just before Browns Ferry Road and Cherokee Boulevard at Minor Street. Not sure what the issue is, but traffic is backed up on I-75 southbound at the Eastridge exit all the way back on to eastbound 24. Drive carefully. Have a great evening. Art Sanders, right now traffic.
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0: KZ106, you know who you messed with there. Nazareth on the road show. Steve Gorman taking the warm-up swings on the way here in just a moment or two. Kia Cleveland, South Lee Highway, the bypass. We're coming up a broadcast with Loper 11 to 1 on Friday with Craig here at KZ106. I got a regiment of different supplements that I'm on right now. 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I got to meet with one of their fine pharmacists, Stephanie, although they got like a dozen of them there, a bunch of them. 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
15: Here's the official forecast. Clear tonight, 75. Sunny tomorrow. Heat index going to make it feel like 107. Tomorrow night, mostly clear, 76. Sunny and 99 for Thursday. Thursday night, mostly clear, 75.
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1: 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It's Steve Gorman Rocks. Welcome to the show.
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0: It's time for Questionable Wisdom on Steve Gorman Rocks. 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
1: 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Now, Kyle just started dating a new girl who does not know how to train her dog. Okay, so when she brings the dog over, it pees everywhere and chews on his shoes. Now, Kyle really likes the girl. He can't stand the way she's raising her dog. Steve, what should he do?
2: Well, Kyle, it's a real simple one. Never call this person again. It's over. A dog owner who can't, or even worse, won't train their dog is not someone you should ever be in a relationship with. I'll tell you why. They're a child. The dog is all about them.
3: I got it because he's so cute.
2: No. Then take a picture that's cute and send it to your friends. But when you have a living animal in your house, it is a responsibility to keep that animal from harming itself. And there are, and I'm counting right now. Hang on, I'm looking at a website. Okay, yeah. There's 9 billion books out there that tell you how to do it.
1: Yeah, but maybe he doesn't have to just dump her. He could actually help her maybe and help train this dog. Like, he doesn't have to kick her to the curb if he really likes her, you know?
2: Maybe, April, you're right. Maybe somewhere in the middle, there's a fine solution. But I personally am not here for that. If you... Well, actually, does he say that she's really hot or not?
1: Does that have anything to do with it?
2: Maybe. Maybe it does. I'm just saying. Maybe I shouldn't go with this all-or-nothing approach all the time.
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5: New message.
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0: Sometimes you just gotta be honest. Like Dio was when he took Ozzy Osbourne's spot in Black Sabbath in 79.
15: There is no more Black Sabbath with Ozzy Osbourne in it. I find the man to be stupid, totally devoid of intelligence, an animal. I doubt very much that Ozzy could carry a tune if you put a radio in a suitcase and gave it to him in his head.
0: Okay, Dio, maybe not that honest.
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0: Pink Floyd, Another Brick in the Wall, Part 2 on Steve Gorman Rocks. A couple things jump out about that song right away when it was released. First of all, the four on the floor beat, the disco beat, as it was called at the time. Just that straight doot-cha-doot-cha-doot-cha. Suddenly, people were dancing to a Pink Floyd song. It's true. That song was played in dance clubs all over the world. And then secondly, the children singing, the school children from an elementary school in London, recorded and added to the track. My former band, the Black Crowes, on our sixth album, Lions, the opening song, Midnight from the Inside Out, we did the same thing. Walked right across the street, set up a mic, and recorded a bunch of kids playing on their playground for the middle section. Hey, man, when something works for Pink Floyd, you might as well try to do it yourself.
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1: 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Gene Simmons' tongue is insured for $1 million. Yes, that's true. And this is Steve Gorman rocks.